0: time like Tulsa time, thanks to Don Williams. His son Tim Williams popped on this show, Country Gold, to talk about his dad's unreleased music he's been working on. And you can catch that conversation on our Facebook page, Country Gold with Steve Harmon. And while you're listening to that conversation on our Facebook page, leave us a DM, leave us a request, easy like that.
1: This is Nathan Becker from Dublin, Virginia. I'd like to hear Standing Outside the Fire by Garth Brooks.
0: You got it, buddy.

0: Garthzilla on Country Gold, standing outside the fire. Lisa, what year?
1: 1993.
0: From 1993, I'm Steve Harmon, playing What You're Saying. I just made that phrase up. No, I'm kidding. I think I got it from Rick Dees. 855-958-3774.
2: This is Sam. I'm getting a little oil out in the woods in Ohio. Reba, fancy. Thank you.
0: Welcome. Did you say you're getting oil out in the woods? What was that?

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1: Hi, my name is Sandra. I'm from Canyon City, Colorado.
2: Hi, my name is Brian Colson. I'm calling out of Carroll, Michigan, and I was hoping that maybe you guys could play Alabama. I'd appreciate it.

0: Cotton from Alabama on Country Gold. I'm Steve Harmon. Paul Overstreet, Country Music Hall of Fame inductee this year, is here in a few minutes to answer a question I've had for him since the early 90s. Let's find out if my memory is good or just really bad.
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0: She Thinks My Tractor's Sexy from Kenny Chesney here on Country Gold. I'm Steve Harmon. That's written by our special guest, Paul Overstreet and Jim Collins. Paul, I'm ready to solve a mystery I've had for years. So in the early 90s, while visiting one radio personality named me, you were promoting Daddy's Come Around, and you told me this line: you never know what'll happen if you just show up for work.
1: Absolutely true. Isn't it great? That's probably been some of the best little pieces of information that I gathered out of a movie.
0: Oh, is that where it came from?
1: Yeah, it came from this guy was telling a story about his dad took him to a ball game. One of the big legends, you know, hit a ball, and the team that they were playing against had an out center fielder that got hurt or something, so they put in this rookie, and he hadn't played in the game yet, you know, and he was out there. Joe DiMaggio, I think, hit the ball, and it looked like it was sailing out of the field, you know, over the fence. And he said this rookie somehow jumped up and grabbed the ball out of the air, came down, and Joe DiMaggio said he was always really cool, never showed any emotion, you know, during the games. And when he looked out there and saw that rookie had caught his ball that was sailing out for a home run, he stopped and kicked the dirt.
0: Oh.
1: And the guy was telling his son about it. He said, you just never know what'll happen if you just show up for work.
0: There it is. Mystery solved. I wasn't insane remembering you told me that when you came to tell me about this song, Daddy's Come Around. All over street on Country Gold.

0: A Paul Overstreet twofer. Daddy's Come Around to Mama's Way of Thinking. Smart Man and Some Beach from Blake Shelton. I'm Steve Harmon. 3 or 4 years ago, Chris Jansen was on the show and said, "Harmon, how come you don't do more good news?" I said, "Well, I don't know." So now we make sure to bring you some coming up.
1: This is

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0: From Little Big Town Boondocks, Steve Harmon on Country Gold. Some good news?
1: I need some good news. Timmy sipping on cold truth.
0: Well, I've got some.
1: All I really need is a little good news.
0: Our good news this week is not a Country Gold human being of the day, but an animal being named Jimothy, a raccoon with an extra short neck that the world has absolutely gone crazy and fallen in love with. Jimothy has taken over the streets of Seattle and gone viral, 7 million views and counting, just by being Jimothy. The Seattle Mariners actually changed their profile picture on social media for a little while and put a picture of Jimothy with one of their team's hats on. An artist who painted Jimothy auctioned off his painting, $50,000 that he handed out to area charities. Is that not great? If you haven't seen it, we'll post it on our Facebook page. It'll make you smile. Matter of fact, word is there's more than one Jimothy. There may be a bunch. Here's Tim McGraw on Country Gold.

0: Just to See a Smile, Tim McGraw on Country Gold. I'm Steve Harmon. We're going to spin the wheel of years. Wherever it stops, that's the year we'll take our top three from. Let's see how many you can remember.
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1: And this is Kathy from Alabama. Will you play Willie Nelson? Thank you.

0: Willie Nelson on Country Gold. Nothing I can do about it now. It's Steve Harmon, our Country Gold Top 3 Countdown. Lisa's here. Where are we going?
1: This is a Country Gold Countdown from this week, 2003. Number 3.

Brooks and Dunn and the tales they could tell from that red dirt road. I'm Steve Harmon. Country Gold Songs powered by you. 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They'd sure like to hear some Mary Chapin Carpenter, I Feel Lucky. Oh,

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3: Hello there, I'm Steve Harmon on this first weekend of August with your 80s, 90s country, Country Gold. Billy Dean is here with a story behind a song in a few minutes. This is the Nitty Gritty Dirt Band, that fire in the sky reminds me of your eyes.

0: Fire in the Sky, the nitty-gritty dirt band on Country Gold. I'm Steve Harmon. 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You got a request, a song, an artist, a shout-out, good news, birthdays. 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
1: Hello, my name's Bettina Lee from Galveston, Indiana. I want to hear Tracy Byrd.
0: You got it. Let's go 10 rounds with Jose Cuervo. Good luck with that.

0: So much Tracy, so little time. Two Tracys, Tracy Byrd, Tracy Lawrence, here on Country Gold, requested by you at 855-958-3774. Coming up, Billy Dean has decided to do some acoustic songs, and he's here with a story behind Only Here for a Little While.
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4: 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I'm Ryan Young. 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July 27th, 1926, marks the humble beginnings of what will become a heritage station known as 620 CKRM. It all started with a goal to bring farmers and grain elevator operators up-to-the-minute grain and market prices. 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And as the saying goes, the rest is history. Fast forward to July 28th, 2015, and you get a once-in-a-century event of another kind. Torrential rains pummeled the province. According to the Water Security Agency, parts of southern Saskatchewan received more than 100 millimeters of rain over 2 days. Crops and basements were flooded. In Regina, the Saskatchewan Cancer Agency's patient lodge was forced to evacuate 22 out-of-town patients to local hotels. Two major events connected by their part in Saskatchewan's history. 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
1: The country songs you remember, and maybe a couple you forgot. It's Country Gold with Steve Harmon.

0: Bo Cephas is in a country state of mind. Hank Williams Jr. on Country Gold. I'm Steve Harmon. Billy Dean is coming off an amazing week visiting Montana and then going through Canada, Banff, and Lake Louise. You ever, take a second to actually see these spots you play in? They're so pretty.
1: Yeah. So I just did the logistics of that. It's funny.
0: You did.
1: And I'm renting a car and I'm doing just what you said. I'm going to drive the whole Canada run and I'm gonna finish my book. I'll drop that little teaser on you.
0: Wait a second. You've been talking about that book since I was 20.
1: I know. I'm on my fourth rewrite.
0: Are you driving it yourself?
1: I'm driving it myself.
0: Oh, my gosh. That's a beautiful drive. We did it. It's amazing what you'll see. The beauty. It was at a point where literally it didn't matter. Every time we made a turn, we were going to take a picture because it was so gorgeous. And that was like the first 30 minutes. So we had to stop taking pictures. We were like, this is crazy.
1: Well, I tell you one thing. I've been watching all these little YouTube shorts of these people that have these encounters with bears and animals and the trials. You won't be finding me with a window down or a sub sandwich in the front seat driving through Montana with my window down.
0: Why is this guy Billy Dean going acoustic? Coming up after We Just Disagree. Billy Dean on Country Gold.

0: Dean, we just disagree. Originally done by, of course, Dave Mason. It's Steve Harmon. Billy Dean is going acoustic, reimagining some songs. Now, why would you do that?
1: It was a kind of a challenge. When I go out and play live and I play the hits live, I play the original versions unless somebody really wants to hear, you know, the reimagined version or whatever. I usually play the original. And to really set up and let people know that we've got some really powerful new music coming.
0: Well, we'll have you on for that, too. You did a really nice job with Only Here for a Little While on that reimagined version, the acoustic. What's the

0: tell you an interesting thing about Only Here for a Little While on the reimagined version, yeah. Kind of noodling with my guitar and reading the lyric, and I wasn't even paying attention subconsciously what I was doing on the guitar. I was just reading the lyric and kind of almost like if I was talking it and playing some background music. Some of the fans go, oh, Billy, it sounds sad now. It sounds sad, you know. I said, well, it's definitely different. You know, it's just amazing what the same lyric with a different set of music to it can do to the mood, you know.
1: Well, we are happy you called in, so let's play the original Only Here for a Little While, Billy Dean on Country Gold. Gonna

0: Billy Dean on Country Gold. I'm Steve Harmon. He promised to send out some pictures of his trip across Montana and Canada to Banff and Lake Louise, and I'm going to hold him to it, and we'll post it up on our Facebook page, Country Gold with Steve Harmon. Now, coming up, who has some new music, and will any of it make this show in 20 years? Only time and you can decide that.
1: 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With Steve Harmon.
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This is Country Gold. I'm Steve Harmon, and that's our pal Joe DeMessina. Stand beside me. Joe DeMessina has a new album, Bridges, and one of our new songs in the Country Gold New Music Minute. When I first saw the title, I thought she had redone the Police song, Message in a Bottle, but no, it's her own.

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0: just saying all my exes would agree. Yep, the agony of knowing it's all over and having to walk away. What hurts the most? Rascal Flatts on Country Gold.

0: go flat's what hurts the most. Knowing you got to break up and then going through with it. It's Steve Harmon. This is Country Gold, our Country Gold Top 3 Countdown on the way. The top 3 songs from this weekend, and producer Alexis will give us some clues for the year coming up.
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1: Steve Ortiz, Riverside, California. I'd like to hear Travis Tritt's It's a Great Day to Be Alive. Thank you very much. Hope you all have a good day.

0: Travis Tritt on Country Gold. It's a great day to be alive. I'm Steve Harmon, a top three countdown. This week, some year in the past, Country Gold producer Alexis has some clues.
1: Well, in this year, Reba McEntire scored her first ever number one song. Can you guess which song it is?
2: You wanna hurt me, but it's just no use. I can't even get the blues.
1: Michael Jackson debuted his never-before-seen moonwalk dance. Everybody tried doing it. Most failed at doing so. All this was in 1983.
0: I remember that.
3: 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Number three.

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0: Your love is on the line. ETC number one this week, 1983. ETC, Earl Thomas Conley. Steve Harmon with the good stuff. 80s, 90s, early 2000s country. 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
1: Hi, this is Juanita from Camden, Indiana. And I'd like to hear some Doug Stone in a different light. I love it. And nobody ever plays Doug Stone anymore. Bye.
0: Well, that's why this show exists. Doug Stone on Country Gold.

0: Doug Stone in a different light. By request on Country Gold, I'm Steve Harmon. Special thanks to our guests this week, Billy Dean, Country Music Hall of Famer Paul Overstreet. Next week, Joe DiMassina and Joe Nichols. We're doing the Joes. And more of the music you love, 80s, 90s country. 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

0: From the National Newsroom of the Canadian Press, I'm Don Mitchell. WestJet passengers felt the effects of the airline's 4,400 flight attendants going on strike early this morning. The Calgary-based airline began grounding planes and canceling flights ahead of the strike, saying affected passengers would be refunded or reaccommodated where possible. At Toronto's Pearson Airport, WestJet passenger Meshack Baba hopes he'll get his money back.
1: I do have travel insurance from when I originally booked, and I just got off the phone with them. And I was just making sure that, like, the reasonings behind my flight delays was covered under it. And they did say that, like, a hotel stay and then, like, the trip from there and back to the airport is covered under it.
0: At a news conference, QP bargaining committee member Cameron Jones confirmed the committee was back at the bargaining table with WestJet this morning in Calgary.
2: The goal has always been that we don't want to cause any disruption that we don't have to. And our bargaining committee is committed to staying at the table to try and get a deal to end this labor action as soon as possible.
0: Since the last contract expired on December 31st, 2025, wages and compensation for work being done on the ground have been among the biggest stumbling blocks. Saskatchewan Senator, farmer, and agriculture sector advocate Todd Lewis has died at the age of 65.
3: Speaker of the Senate, Raymond Gagné, announced Lewis's death Saturday afternoon, calling him a steadfast champion of Saskatchewan's agricultural sector. Lewis was appointed to the Senate by former Prime Minister Justin Trudeau early last year. Prime Minister Mark Carney says Lewis's lifetime of public service led him to the Senate, where he remained a steadfast voice for rural communities. Saskatchewan Premier Scott Moe also shared a message of condolence, saying Lewis was a community leader and advocate for his home province. He operated a farm near Grey, Saskatchewan, south of Regina, for more than 40 years. Lisa Laporte, The Canadian Press.
0: There were more updates from authorities today on an investigation into the deadly mass shooting at an Idaho In-N-Out Burger yesterday afternoon. Local police identified the 24-year-old shooter and confirmed he died from a self-inflicted gunshot wound. Twin Falls Police Chief Matthew Hicks also says an off-duty officer and citizen actively engaged the suspect by returning gunfire towards him, and they believe that drove him away from the scene, preventing further casualties.
4: At this time, we are still working to determine the full set of circumstances in this incident, including the suspect's actions and possible motivations.
0: Authorities say three people died in the incident. While two were treated at hospital and released, three were listed in stable condition and two were in critical condition. And box office history was made this weekend.
5: Spider-Man has to do the hard thing, even if it breaks Peter Parker's heart.
6: Spider-Man Brand New Day made box office history in its first weekend in theaters. The Sony-released superhero movie became the second biggest North American opening ever, with $355 million in ticket sales, say studio estimates Sunday. Spidey made $572 million internationally.
7: Help me go home.
6: Christopher Nolan's The Odyssey slid to second in its third weekend in theaters with $51 million. I'm ABC's Chuck Sievertson.
0: This is the Canadian Press. In sports and Major League Baseball, there are reports that Toronto Blue Jays veteran right-hander Kevin Gausman has been traded to the Chicago Cubs. According to several media reports, Toronto is getting outfield

0: this position. We have not performed to our capabilities, and now the front office might have to make decisions about a roster because of that. I understand that. I respect what the jobs of the front office have to do. You know, they've got to make decisions that are best for the organization. You know, if they sell, that's on us. That's on us as players that we have not done our job of holding up our end of the bargain and going out there and winning ball games.
1: Despite the loss, Toronto is four games back of the final wild card berth in the American League. From the Canadian Press, I'm Don Mitchell.
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4: Hi, I'm Cody Clyden, and thank you for joining us here on the Straight at 8 on this beautiful Sunday night of the August long weekend. We're going to head back to the year 1997 with a mega hit for George Strait. This song was written by Steve Bogard and Jeff Stevens. It was really the song of the summer back in 1997. It was voted by Country Universe as number 200 of the top 400 greatest songs of the 1990s. This song would also go on to get George Strait nominated for Best Male Country Vocalist Performance at the 1998 Grammy Awards. Here's Carrying Your Love With Me from 620 CKRM.

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There's a big one from George Strait on our Straight at 8. Check yes or no. Cody Glyden with you tonight. I hope you're having a wonderful August-long weekend. If you love bluegrass music, well, you're in for a real treat. I'll tell you more about that in a few minutes. Right now, this one from Chris Cummings, and that'll

0: Well, there's a song that sums up Saskatchewan, right? Everybody seems to know everybody. That's Tennille Arts on Country's Greatest Hits, 620 CKRM. 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Some big names out there: Jake Vaudlin and the Sturgeon River Boys, the New Floyd County Ramblers, the Western Thistles, 1-800-POLKA, the Northern Prairie Dancers, who else? 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I like it already. 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

0: Disappearing taillights from Gord Bamford on the Voice of Saskatchewan, 620 CKRM. We're sneaking up on 9 o'clock and we're getting closer and closer to heartstrings and honky-tonks. This is proudly presented by Billick Financial and 620 CKRM. Michelle Wright is going to be part of this. The Johnner Brothers, Dan Davidson, Kelsey Kulick, Clayton Bellamy, and Evan Baxter. There may be some surprise guests as well. It's September 21st at Dark Hall, one of the coolest venues in all of Saskatchewan. And we want you to be part of this. Grab your tickets. They start at $56. It's really an unforgettable experience. It takes kind of that live feel of the Grand Ole Opry, and it combines it with the more intimate feel of the Bluebird Cafe in Nashville. And it's just kind of a little taste of Nashville right here in Regina. Now, if you can't make it to the show, we're going to bring the show to you. It's going to be live on the radio. But why not be part of it? Be in the crowd. See how it all works. Gloria Evans and I will be hosting it. Again, that's Monday, September 21st, 7 until 9. You can grab your tickets right now. Just go to heartstrings.com. 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
3: CKRM celebrates 100 years. Here's a favorite memory from Roy Rutledge at Weyburn Livestock.
4: I started advertising on CKRM 40 years ago, and Jim once told me that I'm the longest running sponsor that he ever had, and I thought that was pretty good.

0: From the National Newsroom of the Canadian Press, I'm Don Mitchell. Travelers felt the effects of WestJet's 4,400 flight attendants going on strike early this morning. The airline halted all flights on a busy summer travel weekend after the carrier and union failed to reach a new contract. Carissa Fontaine and Carissa Sen got caught up in the disruptions and say repeated flight cancellations left them stranded overnight at Toronto's Pearson International Airport.
1: We came from Amsterdam and we flew into Halifax. Yeah. And then we were supposed to get a flight from Halifax to Saskatoon, and that was canceled. So then we got changed to Toronto.
2: Yeah.
1: And then the next flight got canceled.
0: WestJet operates more than 600 flights per day and says the travel of 250,000 people could be canceled during what is a long weekend across much of Canada. WestJet says all passengers will be refunded or reaccommodated. Personal finance and travel expert Barry Choi says WestJet's compensation package may not go far enough.
3: I don't know about you, but the last time I've traveled, which is quite often, hotels rarely cost less than $250. A meal for myself, unless I'm eating fast food, is not cheap either. So that compensation that they're providing doesn't go very far.
0: Choi says some experts recommend refusing a refund, as doing so could waive a passenger's rights, but he advises to take the cash. Elsewhere, wildfire has destroyed homes along the west side of British Columbia's Okanagan Lake and sent residents fleeing for safety. The flames prompted the evacuation of the Okanagan Indian Band Reserve, while separate evacuation orders and alerts are up near the cities of Vernon and Armstrong. As Canadian press reporter Jason White explains, a cold front is being blamed for winds much stronger than what had been in the forecast.
4: Gusts were expected to reach up to 70 kilometers per hour in the Okanagan, but the BC Wildfire Service says its crews on the ground observed sustained 80 kilometer an hour winds over the fire and 115 kilometer an hour winds at elevation. It says those winds caused significant challenges, and the firefighters and aircraft were unable to hold back the Bradley Creek fire.
0: The Wildfire Service reports almost half of the province's 130 wildfires are burning out of control. And U.S. President Donald Trump says Gulf leaders' input weighed heavily on a decision to hold off new strikes on Iran. Trump told reporters today that the U.S. had planned a major attack but opted for diplomacy after receiving input from leaders of Qatar, Saudi Arabia, and the United Arab Emirates. ABC's Matt Rivers is in Amman, Jordan.
5: Trump saying he agreed to stop the attack at the request of regional allies. Notably, Saudi Arabia has been very vocal publicly and privately urging the U.S. to de-escalate so its oil facilities wouldn't be targeted again by Iran. Iranian state media reported earlier that the country's foreign minister made calls to warn

0: Several media outlets. Toronto is getting outfielder Brett Bateman and infielder Ty Sudasen, both prospects. Bateman, a 24-year-old outfielder, hit .312 with 3 homers, 20 steals, and 33 RBIs in 82 games for AAA Iowa this season. Meanwhile, 21-year-old Sudasen hit .326 in 44 games for High A South Bend. Gausman has been one of Toronto's most reliable starters over 5 seasons, but like other Blue Jays, has struggled this season with a 4-10 record. Rain delays affected matches at the National Bank Open in Toronto. Bianca Andreescu of Mississauga, Ontario, was to take on Czechia's Nicola Bartankova tonight at Toronto's Sobey Stadium. However, the game was rained out with that match moved to tomorrow. Venus Williams was able to endure a rain delay this afternoon, but the 7-time Grand Slam winner bowed out. Kamila Rakimova defeated the 46-year-old Williams 6-4, 6-1 to kick off the women's main draw. From the Canadian Press, I'm Don Mitchell.
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1: Six days on the road with Sawyer Brown, 620 CKRM. Well, this August long weekend, hopefully you're relaxing somewhere. 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

0: 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Well, there's only four games left of the regular season for the Regina Red Sox. 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Tuesday, they'll take on the Moose Jaw Miller Express at Ross Wells Park, 7 o'clock, and then a doubleheader on Wednesday against the Weyburn Beavers. The first one is at 6 o'clock. The next one is at 8:30 at Curry Field. 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

Breaker 19, this here's a rubber duck. You got a copy on me, Pigpen? Come on. Yeah, 10-4, Pigpen, for sure, for sure. By golly, it's clean clear to Flagtown. Come on. Yeah, that's a big 10-4 there, Pigpen. Yeah, we...

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Oh, we tore up all of our swindle sheets and left them sitting on the scales. By the time we hit that Chi-Town, them bears was getting smart. He brought up some reinforcements from the Illinois National Guard.

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1: Hi, this is Warren from McVitt's. Congratulations, CKRM, on 100 well-deserved earned years of service.

0: Train.
1: That's Josh Turner from the Voice of Saskatchewan, 620 CKRM and Long Black Train. How would you like to be living the sweet life? So tomorrow, Ray Allen is going to give you another chance to qualify for the Harvard Media Suite experience at Mosaic Stadium, August 7th, Riders versus Ottawa. And this is in a suite, so you're out of the elements, and you've got a great view of the 45-yard line. Then at halftime, you enjoy a nice buffet. There will be beverages there, too. It is going to be a blast. I've been up there a couple of times to watch a football game, and once you go up there, you'll be going, huh, I wish I could get this every single time. So Ray will give you a chance to qualify tomorrow. I'll give you a chance to qualify on Tuesday. That draw will be coming up Wednesday morning. I will talk to you again bright and early tomorrow morning just after 6 o'clock with a hot cup of coffee, too.
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0: From the National Newsroom of the Canadian Press, I'm Don Mitchell. WestJet passengers felt the effects of the airline's 4,400 flight attendants going on strike early Sunday morning. Planes were grounded and flights were canceled ahead of the strike. The airline promising affected passengers would be refunded or reaccommodated where possible. At Toronto's Pearson International Airport, WestJet passenger Meshack Baba is one of those hoping to get his money back.
1: I do have travel insurance from when I originally booked, and I just got off the phone with them. And I was just making sure that, like, the reasonings behind my flight delays was covered under it. And they did say that, like, a hotel stay and then, like, the trip from there and back to the airport is covered under it.
0: The last contract with WestJet's flight attendants expired on December 31st. Talks continued this weekend in WestJet's home city of Calgary. Hundreds of demonstrators turned out Sunday to protest Meta's plan for a massive data center north of Edmonton.
2: The tech giant behind Facebook and Instagram plans to build a massive 1 gigawatt data center in Alberta's Sturgeon County. Data centers house the computing hardware needed for artificial intelligence. Protesters' concerns include power and water demands. Premier Danielle Smith has said this data center will have its own gas power plant and will use a closed-loop cooling system to not draw up the area's water. But protesters also fear AI's expansion will threaten jobs. The protest is the latest in a wave of pushback against data centers across the country. Jason White, The Canadian Press.
0: Police in a small Idaho community say the actions of two people at the scene of a fatal shooting at an In-N-Out Burger Saturday likely helped save some lives in Twin Falls. Chief Matthew Hicks commended the actions.
3: We can confirm that there was an off-duty state trooper and a citizen who actively engaged the suspect by returning gunfire towards him. We want to take a moment and commend the actions of the off-duty officer and the citizen and their heroic action to stop this incident. We believe their actions helped drive the suspect away from the scene, preventing further casualties.
0: A 24-year-old was identified as the shooter and that he took his own life with a self-inflicted gunshot wound. In all, four people died, including the gunman. Hicks said the motive for the shooting remains unknown. U.S. President Donald Trump is holding off on a new round of strikes against Iran after discussions with Gulf allies. The president told reporters Sunday there was a major attack planned, but is opting for diplomacy after receiving input from leaders of Qatar, Saudi Arabia, and the United Arab Emirates. However, Israel has shared serious security concerns with the White House about a proposed disarmament deal with Hamas. ABC's Matt Rivers explains from Amman, Jordan.
4: Israel says it won't withdraw until Hamas completely disarms, but Hamas says it won't disarm until Israeli troops leave, stop bombing, and allow more humanitarian aid in. So clearly mediators have a lot of work left ahead of them to convince both sides to do all of those things simultaneously.
0: Israel continues to strike Gaza, targeting Hamas and its infrastructure. Strikes overnight into Sunday reportedly killed at least 17 people. This is the Canadian Press. In sports, it appears if Kevin Gausman's time with the Toronto Blue Jays has come to an end, the veteran right-hander was traded by the Jays to the Chicago Cubs tonight, according to several media reports. Those same reports say the Blue Jays are getting

0: Jays closer Louis Varland, who hadn't allowed a run since July 10th, took the loss. And the opening day of men's singles main draw action was rained out at the National Bank Open in Montreal. Only 2 of 14 scheduled matches were completed as rainy weather continuously disrupted play at IGA Stadium. The tournament is scheduled to resume tomorrow morning. From the Canadian Press, I'm Don Mitchell.
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2: Hi, Albert Bamford here from Raymore. I'd just like to wish the boys at CKRM 100 years. It's good to have you guys on board. Remember back in the 80s, listening to the Nias Country Drive in the afternoon working Summer Fall. Anyway, you guys, enjoy your year. It's been great. Really got to know these people well with the Summer Slam and had a lot of good times.
1: Thanks for being part of our family. 620 CKRM.

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0: From the National Newsroom of the Canadian Press, I'm Don Mitchell. WestJet passengers felt the effects of the airline's 4,400 flight attendants going on strike early Sunday morning. Planes were grounded and flights were canceled ahead of the strike. The airline promising affected passengers would be refunded or reaccommodated where possible. At Toronto's Pearson International Airport, WestJet passenger Meshack Baba is one of those hoping to get his money back.
1: I do have travel insurance from when I originally booked, and I just got off the phone with them. And I was just making sure that, like, the reasonings behind my flight delays was covered under it. And they did say that, like, a hotel stay and then, like, the trip from there and back to the airport is covered under it.
0: The last contract with WestJet's flight attendants expired on December 31st. Talks continued this weekend in WestJet's home city of Calgary. Hundreds of demonstrators turned out Sunday to protest Meta's plan for a massive data center north of Edmonton.
2: The tech giant behind Facebook and Instagram plans to build a massive 1 gigawatt data center in Alberta's Sturgeon County. Data centers house the computing hardware needed for artificial intelligence. Protesters' concerns include power and water demands. Premier Danielle Smith has said this data center will have its own gas power plant and will use a closed-loop cooling system to not draw up the area's water. But protesters also fear AI's expansion will threaten jobs. The protest is the latest in a wave of pushback against data centers across the country. Jason White, The Canadian Press.
0: Police in a small Idaho community say the actions of two people at the scene of a fatal shooting at an In-N-Out Burger Saturday likely helped save some lives in Twin Falls. Chief Matthew Hicks commended the actions.
3: We can confirm that there was an off-duty state trooper and a citizen who actively engaged the suspect by returning gunfire towards him. We want to take a moment and commend the actions of the off-duty officer and the citizen and their heroic action to stop this incident. We believe their actions helped drive the suspect away from the scene, preventing further casualties.
0: A 24-year-old was identified as the shooter and that he took his own life with a self-inflicted gunshot wound. In all, four people died, including the gunman. Hicks said the motive for the shooting remains unknown. U.S. President Donald Trump is holding off on a new round of strikes against Iran after discussions with Gulf allies. The president told reporters Sunday there was a major attack planned, but is opting for diplomacy after receiving input from leaders of Qatar, Saudi Arabia, and the United Arab Emirates. However, Israel has shared serious security concerns with the White House about a proposed disarmament deal with Hamas. ABC's Matt Rivers explains from Amman, Jordan.
4: Israel says it won't withdraw until Hamas completely disarms, but Hamas says it won't disarm until Israeli troops leave, stop bombing, and allow more humanitarian aid in. So clearly mediators have a lot of work left ahead of them to convince both sides to do all of those things simultaneously.
0: Israel continues to strike Gaza, targeting Hamas and its infrastructure. Strikes overnight into Sunday reportedly killed at least 17 people. This is the Canadian Press. In sports, it appears if Kevin Gausman's time with the Toronto Blue Jays has come to an end, the veteran right-hander was traded by the Jays to the Chicago Cubs tonight, according to several media reports. Those same reports say the Blue Jays are getting outfielder Britt Bateman and infielder Ty Sothesine, both prospects, in return. Gausman

0: inning to win for just the fifth time in the past 17 games. Blue Jays closer Louis Varland, who hadn't allowed a run since July 10th, took the loss. And the opening day of men's singles main draw action was rained out at the National Bank Open in Montreal. Only 2 of 14 scheduled matches were completed as rainy weather continuously disrupted play at IGA Stadium. The tournament is scheduled to resume tomorrow morning. From the Canadian Press, I'm Don Mitchell.
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2: 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And I'd like to wish everybody happy anniversary for 100 years.
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0: From the National Newsroom of the Canadian Press, I'm Karen Rebo. A busy long weekend has turned into inconvenience and even chaos for many WestJet airline customers. Many travelers were left stranded and searching for a plan B after WestJet's 4,400 flight attendants walked off the job early Sunday. It's after a contract agreement hadn't been reached between their union and the company. The airline had already begun grounding planes and canceling flights 2 days ahead of the strike, and said many affected passengers would be refunded or reaccommodated. Now, talks between WestJet and QP have been ongoing in the carrier's home city of Calgary. Union spokesman Cameron Jones says wages and compensation for work being done on the ground are the biggest stumbling blocks.
1: At this point, we're not willing to bargain in public. However, there were several priorities that were identified by our membership that had to be addressed in this round of bargaining. At this point, the bargaining committee is trying to close that gap to get a deal that we believe is fair and that we can bring back to the membership so that we can go back to work and doing the work that we love.
0: The Canadian Chamber of Commerce says Canadians are paying the price with the work stoppage. Vice President Pascal Chan says travelers are stranded, time-sensitive goods are grounded, and businesses and communities across the country face further disruption during one of the busiest travel periods of the year. Three people have died in a single vehicle rollover in south-central Saskatchewan. RCMP were called to a grid road on George Gordon First Nation, north of Regina, shortly before 3 a.m. Sunday morning. Police say two 43-year-old men and a 42-year-old woman, all from the community, were pronounced dead at the scene. Two others who were in the vehicle were transported to hospital with minor injuries. A wildfire fanned by 115 kilometer per hour winds razed homes along the west side of British Columbia's Okanagan Lake, west of Vernon, early Sunday. And that forced many residents to escape to safety. That includes the Okanagan Indian Band Reserve. In a video statement on Facebook, Chief Dan Wilson said despite it being early in the emergency, the main question he keeps getting is, when can we go home?
2: The fire is still active. Firefighters are still working in areas that remain dangerous. There are places where crews still can't safely get in. There are damaged power lines, unsafe trees, damaged infrastructure, and water systems that still have to be looked at.
0: The BC Wildfire Service is beyond the Bradley Fire. Dozens more have been sparked, expanding quickly due to high winds and lightning strikes. And America's acting Attorney General Todd Blanche has issued a formal order terminating U.S. President Donald Trump's $1.8 billion anti-weaponization fund to compensate his political allies. The move late Sunday follows weeks of negotiations with two Republican senators who were blocking his nomination to become Attorney General. This is the Canadian Press. In sports, Major League Baseball teams have until 6 p.m. Eastern Time Monday to trade players. The Blue Jays got ahead of that deadline Sunday by acquiring 34-year-old right-handed pitcher Jameson Taillon from the Chicago Cubs. Then in a separate deal, the Jays sent pitcher Kevin Gausman to the Cubs for prospects Brett Bateman and infielder Ty Southesim. The Blue Jays are coming off a 5-1 loss Sunday to the St. Louis Cardinals. Jose Fermin hit a tie-breaking single in the ninth, cracking open a 4-run inning to get the Cards the win. Blue Jays closer Louis Varland took the loss. The four

0: With 62 medals overall, including 19 gold. From the Canadian Press, I'm Karen Rebo.
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1: When Rod was on the sports cage, I was usually on when I was driving, if they was on the road or something. And 100 years, that's, I don't remember the start of it for some reason.
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2: Hi, this is Dave Bast. I'm an ex-broadcaster from CKRM from the years 74 to 78. I hope I don't get into trouble on this. One of the memories I have is the World Tomorrow with Garner Ted Armstrong, and he played during my show, which was 7 to 12 o'clock. And sometimes if I was hungry, I'd put the tape on and run out the back fire escape and go over to Kentucky Fried Chicken and buy myself some food and just pray to God that the tape didn't break.
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1: From the National Newsroom of the Canadian Press, I'm Karen Rebo. A busy long weekend has turned into inconvenience and even chaos for many WestJet airline customers. Many travelers were left stranded and searching for a plan B after WestJet's 4,400 flight attendants walked off the job early Sunday. It's after a contract agreement hadn't been reached between their union and the company. The airline had already begun grounding planes and canceling flights 2 days ahead of the strike, and said many affected passengers would be refunded or reaccommodated. Now, talks between WestJet and QP have been ongoing in the carrier's home city of Calgary. Union spokesman Cameron Jones says wages and compensation for work being done on the ground are the biggest stumbling blocks.
2: At this point, we're not willing to bargain in public. However, there were several priorities that were identified by our membership that had to be addressed in this round of bargaining. At this point, the bargaining committee is trying to close that gap to get a deal that we believe is fair and that we can bring back to the membership so that we can go back to work and doing the work that we love.
1: The Canadian Chamber of Commerce says Canadians are paying the price with the work stoppage. Vice President Pascal Chan says travelers are stranded, time-sensitive goods are grounded, and businesses and communities across the country face further disruption during one of the busiest travel periods of the year. Three people have died in a single vehicle rollover in South Central Saskatchewan. RCMP were called to a grid road on George Gordon First Nation, north of Regina, shortly before 3 a.m. Sunday morning. Police say two 43-year-old men and a 42-year-old woman, all from the community, were pronounced dead at the scene. Two others who were in the vehicle were transported to hospital with minor injuries. A wildfire fanned by 115-kilometer-per-hour winds razed homes along the west side of British Columbia's Okanagan Lake, west of Vernon, early Sunday, and that forced many residents to escape to safety. That includes the Okanagan Indian Band Reserve. In a video statement on Facebook, Chief Dan Wilson said despite it being early in the emergency, the main question he keeps getting is, when can we go home?
3: The fire is still active. Firefighters are still working in areas that remain dangerous. There are places where crews still can't safely get in. There are damaged power lines, unsafe trees, damaged infrastructure, and water systems that still have to be looked at.
1: The BC Wildfire Service is beyond the Bradley Fire. Dozens more have been sparked, expanding quickly due to high winds and lightning strikes. And America's acting Attorney General Todd Blanche has issued a formal order terminating U.S. President Donald Trump's $1.8 billion anti-weaponization fund to compensate his political allies. The move late Sunday follows weeks of negotiations with two Republican senators who were blocking his nomination to become Attorney General. This is the Canadian Press. In sports, Major League Baseball teams have until 6 p.m. Eastern Time Monday to trade players. The Blue Jays got ahead of that deadline Sunday by acquiring 34-year-old right-handed pitcher Jameson Taillon from the Chicago Cubs. Then in a separate deal, the Jays sent pitcher Kevin Gausman to the Cubs for prospects Brett Bateman and infielder Ty Southesine. The Blue Jays are coming off a 5-1 loss Sunday to the St. Louis Cardinals. Jose Fermin hit a tie-breaking single in the ninth, cracking open a four-run inning to get the Cards the win. Blue Jays closer Louis Varland took the loss. The four runs off Varland matched the number he allowed in 13 appearances in June. And Quebec City judoka Julien Frascador carried Canada's flag into the closing ceremony to mark Sunday's end of the Commonwealth Games in Glasgow, Scotland. Canada finished third in the medal standings with 62 medals overall, including 19 gold. From the Canadian Press, I'm Karen Rebo.
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0: everybody. This is Larry Stewart of the group Restless Heart. We just want to wish 620 CKRM a big congratulations on your anniversary.
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0: From the National Newsroom of the Canadian Press, I'm Karen Rebo. A busy long weekend has turned into inconvenience, even chaos, for many WestJet airline customers. Many travelers were left searching for a plan B after WestJet's 4,400 flight attendants walked off the job early Sunday in the absence of any contract agreement reached between their union and the company. The airline had already begun grounding planes and canceling flights 2 days ahead of the strike and said many affected passengers would be refunded or reaccommodated. But some customers complain getting help from WestJet has been a challenge. Talks between WestJet and CUPE have been ongoing in the carrier's home city of Calgary. Here's CUPE bargaining committee member Cameron Jones.
1: The goal is that we're expecting the federal government to protect our right to strike and allow bargaining to happen at the bargaining table as it's designed to do under the Canada Labour Code.
0: A Canadian business group calls the WestJet flight attendant strike an unwelcome turn of events. The Canadian Chamber of Commerce says Canadians are paying the price with this work stoppage. An unknown number of homes along the west side of British Columbia's Okanagan Lake have been destroyed by a wind-whipped wildfire. Flames from the Bradley Creek fire triggered the evacuation of more than 5,000 people from their homes in a span of just 24 hours. That included the Okanagan Indian Band Reserve, while separate evacuations orders and alerts were sparked near the cities of Vernon and Armstrong. Chief Dan Wilson says the community is facing one of the most significant emergencies since the White Rock Lake fire in 2021.
2: We still don't know the full extent of what this wildfire has taken from us. We don't know the condition of every home. We don't know the full impact on families, infrastructure, or our community. Those answers will come, but they will take time.
0: The BC Wildfire Service says almost half of the province's 130 wildfires are burning out of control. Wind-whipped fires are also wreaking havoc in eastern Washington state, where 60,000 people have been forced from their homes in the Spokane area. Authorities estimate flames have destroyed at least 600 homes, businesses, and other structures. Here's reporter Allison Kosick.
3: Flames tearing through neighborhoods. Eric Frank's house, now ashes.
4: I don't think I'm going to rebuild here because I don't ever want to have to relive a fire coming up this hill again.
3: Authorities calling it the worst natural disaster the region has ever seen. More than 7,000 acres burning. Firefighters racing in from California and as far away as Australia.
0: And America's acting attorney general, Todd Blanche, has issued a formal order terminating President Donald Trump's $1.8 billion anti-weaponization fund aimed at compensating his political allies. The move late Sunday follows weeks of negotiations with two Republican senator holdouts who were blocking Blanche's nomination to become attorney general. This is the Canadian Press. In sports, Major League Baseball teams have until 6 p.m. Eastern Time Monday to trade players. The Blue Jays got ahead of that deadline Sunday by acquiring 34-year-old right-handed pitcher Jameson Taillon from the Chicago Cubs. Then in a separate deal, the Jays sent pitcher Kevin Gausman to the Cubs for prospects Brett Bateman and infielder Ty Southesine. The Blue Jays are coming off a 5-1 loss Sunday to the St. Louis Cardinals. Jose Fermin hit a tie-breaking single in the ninth, cracking open a four-run inning to get the Cards the win. Blue Jays closer Louis Varland took the loss. The four runs off Varland matched the number he allowed in 13 appearances in June. And Quebec City judoka Julien Frascador carried Canada's flag into the closing ceremony to mark Sunday's end of the Commonwealth Games in Glasgow, Scotland. Canada finished third in the medal standings with 62 medals overall, including 19 gold. From the Canadian Press, I'm Karen Rebo.
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2: 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And, excellent time. The memories, they don't fade. I mean, they're there, and you share it with people, and you meet people from in the industry, and it just takes you back. There are a lot of people that aren't with us that could have added so much to the color of this anniversary, but God bless them and hope they're having a good time in heaven.
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1: 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Happy birthday.
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0: From the National Newsroom of the Canadian Press, I'm Karen Rebo. A busy long weekend has turned into inconvenience, even chaos, for many WestJet airline customers. Many travelers were left searching for a plan B after WestJet's 4,400 flight attendants walked off the job early Sunday in the absence of any contract agreement reached between their union and the company. The airline had already begun grounding planes and canceling flights 2 days ahead of the strike and said many affected passengers would be refunded or reaccommodated. But some customers complain getting help from WestJet has been a challenge. Talks between WestJet and CUPE have been ongoing in the carrier's home city of Calgary. Here's CUPE bargaining committee member Cameron Jones.
1: The goal is that we're expecting the federal government to protect our right to strike and allow bargaining to happen at the bargaining table as it's designed to do under the Canada Labour Code.
0: A Canadian business group calls the WestJet flight attendant strike an unwelcome turn of events. The Canadian Chamber of Commerce says Canadians are paying the price with this work stoppage. An unknown number of homes along the west side of British Columbia's Okanagan Lake have been destroyed by a wind-whipped wildfire. Flames from the Bradley Creek fire triggered the evacuation of more than 5,000 people from their homes in a span of just 24 hours. That included the Okanagan Indian Band Reserve, while separate evacuation orders and alerts were sparked near the cities of Vernon and Armstrong. Chief Dan Wilson says the community is facing one of the most significant emergencies since the White Rock Lake fire in 2021.
2: We still don't know the full extent of what this wildfire has taken from us. We don't know the condition of every home. We don't know the full impact on families, infrastructure, or our community. Those answers will come, but they will take time.
0: The BC Wildfire Service says almost half of the province's 130 wildfires are burning out of control. Wind-whipped fires are also wreaking havoc in eastern Washington state, where 60,000 people have been forced from their homes in the Spokane area. Authorities estimate flames have destroyed at least 600 homes, businesses, and other structures. Here's reporter Allison Kosick.
3: Flames tearing through neighborhoods. Eric Frank's house, now ashes.
4: I don't think I'm going to rebuild here because I don't ever want to have to relive a fire coming up this hill again.
3: Authorities calling it the worst natural disaster the region has ever seen. More than 7,000 acres burning. Firefighters racing in from California and as far away as Australia.
0: And America's acting attorney general, Todd Blanche, has issued a formal order terminating President Donald Trump's $1.8 billion anti-weaponization fund aimed at compensating his political allies. The move late Sunday follows weeks of negotiations with two Republican senator holdouts who were blocking Blanche's nomination to become attorney general. This is the Canadian Press. In sports, Major League Baseball teams have until 6 p.m. Eastern Time Monday to trade players. The Blue Jays got ahead of that deadline Sunday by acquiring 34-year-old right-handed pitcher Jameson Taillon from the Chicago Cubs. Then in a separate deal, the Jays sent pitcher Kevin Gausman to the Cubs for prospects Brett Bateman and infielder Ty Southesine. The Blue Jays are coming off a 5-1 loss Sunday to the St. Louis Cardinals. Jose Fermin hit a tie-breaking single in the ninth, cracking open a four-run inning to get the Cards the win. Blue Jays closer Louis Varland took the loss. The four runs off Varland matched the number he allowed in 13 appearances in June. And Quebec City judoka Julien Frascador carried Canada's flag into the closing ceremony to mark Sunday's end of the Commonwealth Games in Glasgow, Scotland. Canada finished third in the medal standings with 62 medals overall, including 19 gold. From the Canadian Press, I'm Karen Rebo.
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0: CKRM celebrates 100 years, and here's a fantastic memory from Lori Kruger, the mortgage specialist.
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2: Hi, this is Dave Bast. I'm an ex-broadcaster from CKRM from the years 74 to 78, in around there. And I'd like to wish everybody happy anniversary for 100 years. And boy, how time flies. And it's just so many memories. Shauna Gallagher, Brett Gallagher, Terry Rowan in the production studios, and that Clive Perry in production, and Paul Revere and Fred King, and you'd walk in there, and it was so many memories.
1: Thanks for being part of our family. 620 CKRM.

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1: Larry Shepherd here with Shepherd Realty in Regina. 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

0: From the National Newsroom of the Canadian Press, I'm Karen Rebo. The Canadian Chamber of Commerce calls the WestJet flight attendant strike an unwelcome turn of events for travelers, for businesses, and for time-sensitive goods. Talks between WestJet and CUPE have been ongoing in the carrier's home city of Calgary. Union spokesman Cameron Jones says wages and compensation for work being done on the ground are the biggest stumbling blocks.
1: The goal has always been that we don't want to cause any disruption that we don't have to. And our bargaining committee's committed to staying at the table to try and get a deal to end this labor action as soon as possible.
0: WestJet says travel plans for 250,000 people could be canceled during this long holiday weekend for much of the country amid this strike. The airline, which operates over 600 flights per day, is trying to reassure passengers that they will be refunded or reaccommodated for canceled flights. Thousands of passengers are trying to navigate that cancellation process. Air Canada says it's working with WestJet to move travelers to Air Canada flights whenever possible. An unknown number of homes along the west side of BC Okanagan Lake have been destroyed by a wind-whipped fire. Flames from the Bradley Creek wildfire triggered the evacuation of many residents at the north end of the Okanagan, including the Okanagan Indian Band Reserve, while separate evacuation orders and alerts were sparked near the cities of Vernon and Armstrong. Chief Dan Wilson said despite it being early in the emergency, the main question he keeps getting is when can we go home?
2: The fire is still active. Firefighters are still working in areas that remain dangerous. There are places where crews still can't safely get in. There are damaged power lines, unsafe trees, damaged infrastructure, and water systems that still have to be looked at.
0: The BC Wildfire Service says almost half of the province's 130 wildfires are burning out of control. It says BC recorded more than 2,200 lightning strikes in 24 hours. There are some devastating wildfires burning south of the border, too. ABC's Alex Stone reports on some in Spokane, Washington.
3: People had to get out with little to no warning, and it was bumper to bumper on Saturday night. Police were telling people, use every side road you can, that this is about saving your life right now. It was in high wind, and this was all about the wind. It was wind-driven, it was going in 50-mile-an-hour winds, and there's no stopping. No matter how many firefighters you have, there is no stopping a fire that is in winds like those.
0: And Ariana Grande plans to take a break after the completion of her tour. Here's ABC's Hannah Bata.
4: A representative for the 33-year-old says Grande will take a break after her tour wraps in London next month, saying she looks forward to finishing the tour and ending it on a high note, both healthily and happily, and then taking a much-deserved break from public-facing work and appearances, which has led to endless ongoing public scrutiny.
0: This is the Canadian Press. In sports, the Toronto Blue Jays open a three-game series in Houston tonight against the AL West leading Astros, 2 hours after the MLB trade deadline ends. Starter Kevin Gausman's time with the Blue Jays has come to an end after 5 seasons. The veteran pitcher was traded to the Chicago Cubs in return for prospects outfielder Brett Bateman and infielder Ty Seathasine. Tonight, Shane Bieber will start on the mound for the Jays in Houston, 4.5 games back of an AL wildcard spot. In tennis, organizers of the National Bank Open in Montreal and Toronto are hoping for better weather today to catch up after rain basically washed out opening day action. Only 2 of 14 men's singles matches were completed at IGA Stadium in Montreal, while the women's evening session at Sobeys Stadium in Toronto was called off. And in the WNBA last night, the fading Toronto Tempo dropped their 6th in a row, losing to the host Golden State Valkyries. From the Canadian Press, I'm Karen Rebo.
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1: Rider Nation lives on 620 CKRM. I'm Dave Thomas, voice of the Saskatchewan Roughriders. Friday is game day as the Riders take on the Ottawa Redblacks. Countdown to kickoff with Tegan Witko and Wes Cates is at 4. 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And kickoff with Luke Mullender and I is at 7. 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

0: From the National Newsroom of the Canadian Press, I'm Karen Rebo. There's a deal. WestJet and the Canadian Union of Public Employees, representing 4,400 flight attendants, have reached a tentative agreement. The deal is said to bring an end to the work stoppage and the network-wide operational disruption that has been felt by tens of thousands of passengers this weekend. Both the strike and the lockout notices have been withdrawn, and the agreement will next go to WestJet cabin crew for a ratification vote. Flight attendants walked off the job early Sunday, and WestJet grounded flights, leaving passengers to navigate the cancellation process. Ontario Provincial Police say the bodies of two people have been recovered from Lake Rosseau in central Ontario's Muskoka region following a boating crash late Friday night. Bracebridge OPP say officers were called to the lake and found a severely damaged boat resting on a rock ledge and its two occupants missing. The underwater search and recovery unit helped retrieve the boaters, and investigators confirmed the deaths of a 32-year-old man and a 30-year-old woman, both from Toronto. Three people have died in a single vehicle rollover in south central Saskatchewan.
1: RCMP say they were called out to a grid road on George Gordon First Nation shortly before 3 a.m. Sunday morning. Police say two 43-year-old men and a 42-year-old woman, all from George Gordon First Nation, were pronounced dead at the scene. Two others who were in the vehicle were transported to hospital by EMS with injuries described as minor. Police say they're still investigating. Don Mitchell, The Canadian Press.
0: An unknown number of homes along the west side of British Columbia's Okanagan Lake have been razed by a wind-whipped wildfire. Flames from the Bradley Creek fire triggered the evacuation of the Okanagan Indian Band Reserve, while separate evacuation orders and alerts were sparked near the cities of Vernon and Armstrong. The BC Wildfire Service says almost half the province's 130 wildfires are burning out of control. Dozens more were sparked and have expanded quickly due to high winds and lightning strikes. In fact, the service said Sunday, BC recorded more than 2,200 lightning strikes in 24 hours. There are some devastating wildfires burning south of the border, too. ABC's Alex Stone reports on some in Spokane, Washington.
2: People had to get out with little to no warning, and it was bumper to bumper on Saturday night. Police were telling people, use every side road you can, that this is about saving your life right now. It was in high wind, and this was all about the wind. It was wind-driven. It was going in 50-mile-an-hour winds.
0: And America's acting attorney general, Todd Blanche, has issued a formal order terminating President Donald Trump's $1.8 billion anti-weaponization fund aimed at compensating his political allies. The move late Sunday follows weeks of negotiations with two Republican senator holdouts who were blocking Blanche's nomination to become attorney general. This is the Canadian Press. In sports, the Toronto Blue Jays open a three-game series in Houston tonight against the AL West leading Astros, 2 hours after the MLB trade deadline ends. Starter Kevin Gausman's time with the Blue Jays has come to an end after five seasons. The veteran pitcher was traded to the Chicago Cubs in return for prospects outfielder Brett Bateman and infielder Ty Southesine. Tonight, Shane Bieber will start on the mound for the Jays in Houston, 4.5 games back of an AL wildcard spot. In tennis, organizers of the National Bank Open in Montreal and Toronto are hoping for better weather today to catch up after rain basically washed out opening day action. Only 2 of 14 men's singles matches were completed at IGA Stadium in Montreal, while the women's evening session at Sobeys Stadium in Toronto was called off. And in the WNBA last night, the fading Toronto Tempo dropped their 6th in a row, losing to the host Golden State Valkyries. From the Canadian Press, I'm Karen Rebo.
3: It's late. The day is done.

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0: me, Brett Kissel, country's greatest hits, 620 CKRM. Holiday Monday morning, it is Saskatchewan Day. Good morning, I'm Cody Glyden, and a couple of things will be a little bit different within the city of Regina. First off, Regina Transit will be operating on the Sunday schedule. Paratransit service will be operating on the holiday schedule from 8 a.m. to 9 p.m. Garbage collection will be the same, so that schedule doesn't change. The Northwest Leisure Center and the Sandra Schmirler Leisure Center will be operating from noon until 6 today. And if you're coming downtown, well, you don't have to worry about them parking meters today.
1: The unexpected happens. The messy, the middle of the night stuff. 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

0: greatest hits, like that one right there, 620 CKRM, The Highwayman from The Highwayman. I'm Cody Glidden. Good to have you here this morning. I hope you're enjoying your long weekend, if you don't have to work. I know a lot of folks do have to work. If you're a farmer, well, it's just called Monday, isn't it? It's August 3rd. Looking back on this day, 1949, the NBA was established following the merger of the National Basketball League and the Basketball Association of America. It was on this day in 1961 when the CCF Party of Saskatchewan changed its name to the NDP. 1977, Tandy Computers released the TRS-80, one of the first mass-produced personal computers. It had a whopping 4 kilobytes of RAM. And remember the Macarena dance craze? Well, it was on this day in 1996 when it reached the top of the music chart. And I know what you're thinking. I'm going to go to YouTube and dig up the Macarena. Birthdays today. Tom Brady, 49. Brent Butt is turning 60. Mike Holmes, 63. Happy birthday to Martha Stewart, turning 85. And Charlie Sheen is 86.
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0: Duncan, George Canyon from the home of the Saskatchewan Rough Riders, 620 CKRM. 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The next game is Friday against the Ottawa Red Blacks at Mosaic Stadium. And later this morning, Ray Allen is going to give you an opportunity to get qualified for the Harvard Media Suite experience. Up for grabs are two tickets to the game with a great view on the 45-yard line. I've been in the suite a couple of times. It is a wonderful place to watch a football game from. Plus, there's a buffet involved, and it is the king of buffets. Oh, you're going to like this one, trust me. And beverages, too. So you want to be listening for your cue to call and get qualified for that sweet experience this Friday. I'll be making the draw Wednesday morning.
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0: Good morning. I'm Ryan Young from the SaskToday.ca newsroom with 620 CKRM News. Saskatchewan Senator Todd Lewis has died at the age of 65. It was confirmed by a statement from the Speaker of the Senate. Raymond Gagné says his passing, quote, marks the loss of a steadfast champion for Saskatchewan's agricultural sector and a pillar of the community who leaves behind a legacy shaped by four generations of farming. Lewis farmed near Grey, Saskatchewan, about 39 kilometers south of Regina. He held numerous leadership roles with the Agricultural Producers Association of Saskatchewan and the Canadian Federation of Agriculture. Gagné said details about a funeral service will be shared as soon as it's available. A single-vehicle rollover on the George Gordon First Nation early Sunday morning led to the deaths of three people. Punishai RCMP and STARS responded to the incident on Grid 640, where three occupants of the vehicle were declared deceased, a 42-year-old woman and two 43-year-old men, all from George Gordon First Nation. Their families have been notified. RCMP say two other occupants were taken to hospital with minor injuries. As this rollover is being investigated, it brings the total number of fatal collisions up to 53 and a total of 66 deaths so far this year. WestJet and the Canadian Union of Public Employees have reached a tentative agreement. About 4,400 flight attendants walked off the job early Sunday, and WestJet canceled flights and grounded its fleet, leaving passengers to navigate the cancellation process. The deal brings an end to the work stoppage and network-wide operational disruption, with both the strike and lockout withdrawn. No details of the agreement have been released yet. Cameco Corporation has reported lower revenue and profit for the second quarter compared with the same period last year. The Saskatchewan-based uranium company says its profit was $25 million for the quarter ending June 30th. That compares with a profit of $321 million a year earlier. Revenue also declined to $814 million from $877 million. Cameco says the lower results were mainly due to changes in earnings from its investment in Westinghouse Nuclear. Farm and Food Care Saskatchewan's Open Farm Days is right around the corner. Event coordinator Ashley Stone says there are some places of interest to check out.
1: I'm going to see some Highland cattle and picking flowers and visiting the Balmorie Heritage Elevator. So some really cool experiences to try some, see a different part of the province.
0: About 38 participating farms across the province will open up their farm on August 8th and 9th to show the public how their operation works. That's a look at 620 CKRM News. Sports is next. And now from the sports cage, your 620 CKRM Sports. Backup quarterback Tommy Stevens scored three rushing touchdowns as the Saskatchewan Roughriders even their season series with Edmonton, beating the Elks 28-26 on Saturday. The Riders improved to 5-2 and move into sole possession of second place in the West Division. The first place Elks, who haven't made the playoffs since 2019, dropped to 6-2. Next game for the Green and White is this Friday, hosting the Ottawa Redblacks. Recapping the Saskatchewan action from the Western Canadian Baseball League yesterday, the Moose Jaw Miller Express beat up on the Weyburn Beavers 22-11. The Swift Current 57s fell 10-3 to Okotoks, and the Regina Red Sox split their doubleheader with the Saskatoon Berries. The Red Sox won Game 1 7-5, and the Berries won Game 2 8-7. And finally, in Major League Baseball, the St. Louis Cardinals defeated the Toronto Blue Jays 5-1. And that's your sports. Don't miss the latest on your team. 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
0: Now your 620 CKRM precision weather forecast for today. Increasing cloudiness with a high of 17, wind gusts up to 50 kilometers an hour, and the wind gusts will stay up that high up to 50 clicks tonight, and the sky will be clearing, a low of 8 degrees. Then tomorrow, sunshine with a high of 22. Wednesday, a mix of sun and cloud in 23. Sunshine for Thursday in 27, and Friday, sunny in 24. 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
0: Carolyn Dawn Johnson on the Voice of Saskatchewan, 620 CKRM. Cody Glyden with you just after 7 o'clock. Welcome to August. It is International Clown Week this week, so a tip of the cap to all the rodeo clowns out there. There's a fella I work with here at the radio station who's got a tremendous fear of clowns. August is Peach Month, it's Golf Month, and it's National Eye Exam Month. So if your golf game hasn't been very good, maybe it's time to go for an eye exam. It's also Picnic Month, which means ants absolutely love August, and it's Romance Awareness Month. It should be declared School Supplies Shopping Month, too. I think a lot of mums and dads will be shopping for school supplies. There's even a flyer. I think it was, last week, a flyer came out advertising some of the school supply specials already. I have a feeling a lot of kids threw that in the garbage. And today is Watermelon Day and Champagne Day.
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2: My name is David Hellstrom from Grey, Saskatchewan. The late 60s, early 70s, it was a scavenger hunt. You needed a cow, a person from Milestone, a white car, and a canary. And I gathered all these things and came in, and I won a television. Thank you.
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0: The Chair from George Strait on the Voice of Saskatchewan, 620 CKRM. Monday morning, Cody Glyden with you. We love a good rodeo in this province, don't we? We got some of the best rodeos in all of Canada right here in Saskatchewan. And that includes the Whitewood Chickachas Rodeo, now into its 26th year, August 14th and 15th. On the 14th, the CCA Rodeo gets underway at 6 o'clock. There's going to be wild cow milking during the intermission. I did that one time as part of a radio stunt out in Alberta, and I'll tell you, the name says it all. It's pretty wild. And then there's going to be beer gardens and music 5:30 right through until 2 a.m. On Saturday, the CCA Rodeo at 7 o'clock during the intermission, there's going to be mutton busting too. Admission, well, the weekend pass is $25. A day pass is $15. 7 to 12, only $8.
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0: Doc Rock on the Voice of Saskatchewan, 620 CKRM. We're sneaking up on 8 o'clock, and we are getting closer and closer to Heartstrings and Honky Tonks over at Dark Hall, September 21st, featuring Michelle Wright, Kelsey Kulick, the Johnner Brothers, Clayton Bellamy, Dan Davidson, Evan Baxter, and, you know, there might be a couple of surprises along the way. This is going to be a lot of fun, and we want you to be part of the fun. You know what's going to happen if you don't buy a ticket? Then you're going to have major fear of missing out feelings going on. This is also going to be live on the radio. It goes from 7 until 9. Gloria Evans and I will be hosting it, and we'll be reading commercials live. We're going to be having a lot of fun with these performers. And, you know, you could listen to it on the radio, and that's going to be all right. 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And you can't go wrong with people like Michelle Wright and the Johnner Brothers. You know you're going to be in for a good show. 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

0: Good morning. I'm Ryan Young from the SaskToday.ca newsroom with 620 CKRM News. Saskatchewan's agricultural community lost a prominent voice as Todd Lewis has died. He was 65. A grain farmer near Grey, Saskatchewan, Lewis was a senator for over a year at the time of his passing. He was previously a president of the Agricultural Producers Association of Saskatchewan and a second and first vice president during his time with the Canadian Federation of Agriculture. Saskatchewan Liberal MP Buckley Boulanger and Premier Scott Moe are among many within the political community to offer their condolences, both describing Lewis as a champion for the province's farmers in rural communities. Moose Jaw police made an arrest following a well-being check Saturday night. Police say officers saw a man who appeared to be carrying a firearm. The man complied with police and was taken into custody without incident. The firearm turned out to be a replica, but the man is charged with possession of a weapon for a dangerous purpose. The incident is still being investigated. As many people head to the lake for the long weekend, Saskatchewan RCMP are reminding people that boats are not exempt from liquor laws. Over a six-hour period last weekend on Last Mountain Lake, Mounties dumped over 100 containers of alcohol and issued 7 tickets. The tickets covered open alcohol on a boat, operating a boat without a license, and open alcohol on shore. They also issued several warnings for lack of life jacket use. Mounties also conducted 20 mandatory alcohol screenings, with multiple boaters coming close to the provincial suspension limit. The calendar is switched to August, and an agronomist is telling canola growers to watch for Bertha armyworm. Ian Epp with Sask Oil Seeds says based on the Saskatchewan Ministry of Agriculture map, Bertha armyworm will impact a larger area than last year.
1: Around Outlook, we have a pretty big outbreak around that Delisle country, and we have a whole lot of area broader in Saskatchewan that's just yellow or kind of on the edge. There's a good chunk of the province, and that map will continue to change.
0: Epp says there hasn't been a major outbreak of armyworms in quite a few years. That's 620 CKRM News. Sports is next. Now from the sports cage, your 620 CKRM Sports. Recapping the Canadian Football League action from Saturday, the Saskatchewan Roughriders are now 5-2 after a 28-26 road victory over the Edmonton Elks, and the Calgary Stampeders all over the Hamilton Tiger Cats 44-20. In the Western Canadian Baseball League, the Weyburn Beavers fell 22-11 to the Moose Jaw Miller Express, the Swift Current 57s lost 10-3 to the Okotoks Dogs. The Regina Red Sox and Saskatoon Berries split their doubleheader, Regina taking Game 1 7-5, and Saskatoon taking Game 2 8-7. And the Sylvan Lake Gulls beat the Lethbridge Bulls 10-2. Finally, the Canadian Elite Basketball League's regular season wraps up today with two games before the playoffs tip off Thursday with single elimination semifinal games. In the West, the Vancouver Bandits host the Edmonton Stingers, while the Winnipeg Sea Bears entertain the Saskatoon Mamba. In the East, the Ottawa Blackjacks visit the Brampton Honey Badgers, and the Scarborough Shooting Stars host the Niagara River Lions. That's a look at sports. Your weather is next.
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0: Now the 620 CKRM precision weather forecast today. Increasing cloudiness with wind gusts up to 50 kilometers an hour and a high of 17. Tonight, clearing. The wind gusts still at 50 clicks, low 8 degrees. Sunshine tomorrow and 22. Wednesday, a mix of sun and cloud in 23. Thursday, sunny in 27. And Friday, also sunny with a high of 24. 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
1: Hello, I'm Lauren Harrison. Happy 100th birthday to CKRM. With that greeting, 100 wishes for all kinds of success, and most of all,

Broken Bone from Tracy Byrd, 620 CKRM. Happy Monday to you. I'm Cody Glidden. For a lot of folks, it's a day off today, but some people, they're going to have to go to work on a Monday morning. And here's a fella in Hungary. He's an office manager. Doesn't say what kind of office he works in, but he got himself into some trouble after he sent an email to his staff suggesting that the work week should start with vigorous back and shoulder rubs. He sent a note out to his staff saying, you know, we're living in stressful times. He's not wrong about that. And he felt that we could all be more productive on a Monday if employees

0: took a few minutes to pair off and give each other a shoulder or vertical back rub to each other for 1 to 2 minutes. That's kind of where he went wrong right there. A lot of people went, we're not going to be doing that.
1: It was a massive shift in Canadian agriculture. 100 years ago this month, a giant emerged on the prairies. I'm Stephen Wilson, and this is 100 Years of CKRM. 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
1: Well, hey, 620 CKRM. This is your old pal Jason Blaine wishing you a happy 100th birthday. 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I wish I could be there with you, but happy anniversary.
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0: Have Mercy on Me. That's the Judds from Country's Greatest Hits, 620 CKRM. By the way, Wynonna Judd going to be part of the second annual Rock the Ryman happening next month in Nashville. It's kind of a partnership between the Rock and Roll Hall of Fame and the Ryman Auditorium. It's meant to be a celebration of the intersection of rock and country music. This year, the concert's going to be hosted by John Oates. And not only is Wynonna Judd performing, but so is Devin Allman and many others. The show is going to be coming up on September 1st.
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2: In 2011, I was cruising the back roads, switching the dials, and I found Ray Allen's request line. Well, I've been hooked to CKRM ever since 2011. Happy 100th, and have a good one.
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0: Better When I Do from Aaron Burchett, 620 CKRM. Good morning. We're coming up on 9 o'clock. Just a couple of reminders. First off, you don't have to worry about the parking meters downtown Regina, so that's nice. The bus schedule will be running on the Sunday schedules, and the paratransit service will be operating on the holiday schedule from 8 a.m. till 9 p.m. We got Ray Allen coming your way after 9 o'clock. He'll give you a chance to qualify for that Harvard Media Suite experience at Mosaic Stadium this coming Friday, I guess, against the Ottawa Red Blacks. And I will be back with you bright and early tomorrow morning, 5:30, with a hot cup of coffee.
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0: Good morning. I'm Ryan Young from the SaskToday.ca newsroom with 620 CKRM News. Saskatchewan Senator Todd Lewis has died at the age of 65. It was confirmed by a statement from the Speaker of the Senate. Raymond Gagné says his passing, quote, marks the loss of a steadfast champion for Saskatchewan's agricultural sector and a pillar of the community who leaves behind a legacy shaped by four generations of farming. Lewis farmed near Grey, Saskatchewan, about 39 kilometers south of Regina. He held numerous leadership roles with the Agricultural Producers Association of Saskatchewan and the Canadian Federation of Agriculture. Gagné said details about a funeral service will be shared as soon as it's available. A single vehicle rollover on the George Gordon First Nation early Sunday morning led to the deaths of three people. Punishai RCMP and STARS responded to the incident on Grid 640, where three occupants of the vehicle were declared deceased, a 42-year-old woman and two 43-year-old men, all from George Gordon First Nation. Their families have been notified. RCMP say two other occupants were taken to hospital with minor injuries. As this rollover is being investigated, it brings the total number of fatal collisions up to 53 and a total of 66 deaths so far this year. WestJet and the Canadian Union of Public Employees have reached a tentative agreement. About 4,400 flight attendants walked off the job early Sunday, and WestJet canceled flights and grounded its fleet, leaving passengers to navigate the cancellation process. The deal brings an end to the work stoppage and network-wide operational disruption, with both the strike and lockout withdrawn. No details of the agreement have been released yet. Cameco Corporation has reported lower revenue and profit for the second quarter compared with the same period last year. The Saskatchewan-based uranium company says its profit was $25 million for the quarter ending June 30th. That compares with a profit of $321 million a year earlier. Revenue also declined $814 million from $877 million. Cameco says the lower results were mainly due to changes in earnings from its investment in Westinghouse Nuclear. Farm and Food Care Saskatchewan's Open Farm Days is right around the corner. Event coordinator Ashley Stone says there are some places of interest to check out.
1: I'm going to see some Highland cattle and picking flowers and visiting the Balmerie Heritage Elevator. So some really cool experiences to try some, see a different part of the province.
0: About 38 participating farms across the province will open up their farm on August 8th and 9th to show the public how their operation works. That's a look at 620 CKRM News. Sports is next. And now from the sports cage, your 620 CKRM Sports. Backup quarterback Tommy Stevens scored three rushing touchdowns as the Saskatchewan Roughriders even their season series with Edmonton, beating the Elks 28-26 on Saturday. The Riders improved to 5-2 and move into sole possession of second place in the West Division. The first place Elks, who haven't made the playoffs since 2019, dropped to 6-2. Next game for the Green and White is this Friday, hosting the Ottawa Redblacks. Recapping the Saskatchewan action from the Western Canadian Baseball League yesterday, the Moose Jaw Miller Express beat up on the Weyburn Beavers 22-11. The Swift Current 57s fell 10-3 to Okotoks, and the Regina Red Sox split their doubleheader with the Saskatoon Berries. The Red Sox won Game 1 7-5, and the Berries won Game 2 8-7. And finally, in Major League Baseball, the St. Louis Cardinals defeated the Toronto Blue Jays 5-1. And that's your sports. Don't miss the latest on your team. 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
0: Now your 620 CKRM precision weather forecast for today. Increasing cloudiness with a high of 17, wind gusts up to 50 kilometers an hour, And the wind gusts will stay up that high, up to 50 clicks tonight, and the sky will be clearing, a low of 8 degrees. Then tomorrow, sunshine with a high of 22. Wednesday, a mix of sun and cloud in 23. Sunshine for Thursday in 27. And Friday, sunny in 24. 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

0: Calgary's greatest hits of voice in Saskatchewan, Richard Loveflow, Howard, David, the Bellamy's. Yes, still doing it. Still loving it. I mean, how can't you? You know, when music is in your blood, that's all you want to do. Chase Rice, this is Eyes on You on The Voice.
1: We've been to both Carolinas, seen a big Montana sky, driven up and down the coast a few times, London, Paris, paradise. But ain't got much memory of the scenes, come to think I missed them all.

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Remember five for beach, you and me. 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You still talk about that moon that I came.

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Thank you for making history with us. 620 CKRM.

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A moraine that we've seen for a thousand years caused financial joys and biblical fears. It caused some smiles, it caused some tears, but more to the point of our story. For the first time in the collective memory, that old brown prairie that had been so dry for so long was very muddy, boggy, sticky. We'd pull one truck out and get another stuck in, and motors that roar and tires that spin would sink right down to the diff, and we'd all take turns and do it again until no one could move. 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

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And Chavez, too, has missed his work. Richie, he now fears the worst. He stood up his ex-wife, she called him a jerk. Of course, Holtman didn't have nothing better to do. Yeah! Except Ranch.

0: like canola seed that was genetically modified for control of the weeds and for big old yields of margarine oil raised hell all over that native prairie soil. Agriculture Canada is definitely going to be looking for us.
1: That is Cora Blund, and the truck got stuck 20 minutes after 9 o'clock, Holiday Monday, Saskatchewan Day. Ray behind the mic till 4 o'clock this afternoon. Then it's Colin Lovequist and a repeat from yesterday. The Country Music Rewind, top 25 songs of 2003. And yes, as Cody said, I'll be qualifying somebody to win two tickets to the Harvard Media Suite for the Friday, August 7th game against Ottawa here at Mosaic Stadium. That prize will include two tickets to the game with a great view on the 45-yard line, buffet dinner, and beverages.
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1: You know, nobody ever calls me to get the job done right. It's a cool day. It's cool compared to yesterday. Partly sunny at times and a high of 18 only. Tonight, partly cloudy, low down at 7. Tuesday, partly sunny, high 21. Tuesday night, partly cloudy, low 11. Wednesday, cloud 24, 27. For Thursday, 25. Mostly sunny for Friday. Short work week in Saskatoon, 13. 15 in Yorkton, 13's Wynyard, Wadena. 15 in Estevan, 12 in Weyburn. Cloudy, 11 Swift Current, 13 in Moose Jaw. Regina, cloud, and 14.

greatest country hits of all time, Live Like You Were Dying. But nobody wants to think about dying because we have taxes to pay. We have debts. Yes, we do. It is 9:29. Today is Watermelon Day. I eat so much watermelon. It is good for you. This is Billy Currington.

0: Johnson every day. It's one day closer to the 26th annual Whitewood Chick Jazz Rodeo. Yes, CCA Rodeo in Whitewood. That's going to be August 14th and 15th. And, well, the admission weekend pass is $25. Day passes, adults 15, 7 to 12, 8, 6 and under free. And it's hard to believe August 16th marks 49 years since the gang of rock and roll left us.
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0: The greatest country hits of all time, going back to the summer 1979. Hank, why do you drink? Why do you roll smoke? I remember rolling a doobie one time at 3 o'clock in the morning on the All Night Show at CK Radio. I was definitely one toke over the line by the time Johnny Sanderson got in.
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0: 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It is 9:49, 11 minutes now to 10 o'clock. 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
1: Good morning. I'm Ryan Young from the SaskToday.ca newsroom with 620 CKRM News. Saskatchewan's agricultural community lost a prominent voice as Todd Lewis has died. He was 65. A grain farmer near Grey, Saskatchewan, Lewis was a senator for over a year at the time of his passing. He was previously a president of the Agricultural Producers Association of Saskatchewan and a second and first vice president during his time with the Canadian Federation of Agriculture. Saskatchewan Liberal MP Buckley Boulanger and Premier Scott Moe are among many within the political community to offer their condolences, both describing Lewis as a champion for the province's farmers in rural communities. Moose Jaw police made an arrest following a well-being check Saturday night. Police say officers saw a man who appeared to be carrying a firearm. The man complied with police and was taken into custody without incident. The firearm turned out to be a replica, but the man is charged with possession of a weapon for a dangerous purpose. The incident is still being investigated. As many people head to the lake for the long weekend, Saskatchewan RCMP are reminding people that boats are not exempt from liquor laws. Over a six-hour period last weekend on Last Mountain Lake, Mounties dumped over 100 containers of alcohol and issued 7 tickets. The tickets covered open alcohol on a boat, operating a boat without a license, and open alcohol on shore. They also issued several warnings for lack of life jacket use. Mounties also conducted 20 mandatory alcohol screenings, with multiple boaters coming close to the provincial suspension limit. The calendar is switched to August, and an agronomist is telling canola growers to watch for Bertha armyworm. Ian Epp with Sask Oil Seeds says based on the Saskatchewan Ministry of Agriculture map, Bertha armyworm will impact a larger area than last year.
2: Around Outlook, we have a pretty big outbreak around that Delisle country, and we have a whole lot of area broader in Saskatchewan that's just yellow or kind of on the edge. So there's a good chunk of the province, and that map will continue to change.
1: Epp says there hasn't been a major outbreak of armyworms in quite a few years. That's 620 CKRM News. Sports is next. Now from the sports cage, your 620 CKRM Sports. Recapping the Canadian Football League action from Saturday, the Saskatchewan Roughriders are now 5-2 after a 28-26 road victory over the Edmonton Elks, and the Calgary Stampeders all over the Hamilton Tiger Cats 44-20. In the Western Canadian Baseball League, the Weyburn Beavers fell 22-11 to the Moose Jaw Miller Express. The Swift Current 57s lost 10-3 to the Okotoks Dogs. The Regina Red Sox and Saskatoon Berries split their doubleheader, Regina taking Game 1 7-5 and Saskatoon taking Game 2 8-7. And the Sylvan Lake Gulls beat the Lethbridge Bulls 10-2. Finally, the Canadian Elite Basketball League's regular season wraps up today with two games before the playoffs tip off Thursday with single elimination semifinal games. In the West, the Vancouver Bandits host the Edmonton Stingers, while the Winnipeg Sea Bears entertain the Saskatoon Mamba. In the East, the Ottawa Blackjacks visit the Brampton Honey Badgers, and the Scarborough Shooting Stars host the Niagara River Lions. That's a look at sports. Your weather is next. Now the 620 CKRM Precision Weather Forecast for today. Partly sunny at times and a high of 18. Tonight, partly cloudy with a low of 7. Tomorrow, partly sunny with a high of 21 degrees. Cloudy on Wednesday with a high of 24. And sunshine for Thursday and Friday. Thursday's high at 27. And Friday's high at 25 degrees. 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

One of the greatest country singers of all time, Randy Travis, 1986. Digging up bones, 10:07. Well, our Queen City X is done for another year, but Saskatoon continues till Friday. It started last Friday. They get 8 days. Here's Colin Murray.

0: greatest hits.
1: This is your old pal Jason Blaine wishing you a happy 100th birthday. And it's pretty wild to think all the generation of country music that you guys have been a part of. And really everybody's journey all the way from Hank Snow to your JB here and everything in between and the artists of today and tomorrow. So that's pretty cool. That's something to be real proud of.
2: 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See?

phrase, greatest hits, Charlie Major, The Other Side. Have you ever wondered what'll happen to you when you go to the other side? I watched a TikTok video last night, and it's kind of scary because you have to relive all your past mistakes. I hope they serve popcorn, because it's going to be a long, long movie for me. This is Chris Young.

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0: 620 CKR, Ram's celebrating 100 years. 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

0: Green's greatest hits. Somebody wrote Love. They did Graffiti.
1: That's bad.
0: You shouldn't be doing graffiti on buildings. It is, unless the owner says it's okay. It is 1025. My buddy Blaine always phones up for that. On the weekend, on the Sunday morning request dedication show, he said, Ray, I can't get enough of that song by George Gannon. I could listen to it all day long. I said, well, I love songs too, but I couldn't listen to the same song all day long. I mean, for instance, I love the Beatles' Here Comes the Sun. I'd have to listen to it about maybe three or four times and then move on to Fleetwood Mac, Never Going Back Again.
2: 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I'm Dave Thomas, voice of the Saskatchewan Roughriders. Friday is game day as the Riders take on the Ottawa Redblacks. 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And kickoff with Luke Mullender and I is at 7. 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
0: CKRM, Saskatchewan weather. For all the people who wished for a cooler day, you got your wish. Partly sunny at times, but pretty much cloud and a high of 18. Tonight, partly cloudy, low down to 7. Tomorrow, partly sunny and a high 21. Tuesday night, partly cloudy, low 11. Wednesday, midweek, cloudy, 24. 27 for Thursday and 25. Mostly sunny for Friday. Get things underway on the weekend once again. 13 in Saskatoon, 16 in Yorkton, 14 Wynyard, Wadena, Estevan, Weyburn, Regina, Moose Jaw, Cloud, 12 in Swift Current.

0: greatest country hits of all time right here on Country's Greatest Hits. We are 620 CKRM going back to 1980. Eddie Rabbit and I Love a Rainy Night. Hello.
1: Good morning, Ray. You're really turning on this morning with a good tune. Thanks a lot. And Somebody Wrote Love. That was great. That was great.
0: Hey, it was on the playlist. And I right away thought about you because you always phone up and say, I love that song. I can listen to it over and over.
1: Yes, I sure can. And I also like Fleetwood Mac. I didn't know you liked Fleetwood Mac.
0: Oh, I love Fleetwood Mac. Big fan of Fleetwood Mac.
1: Well, thanks for playing Somebody Wrote Love, and you're doing great tunes like you usually do, Ray.
0: Well, thank you, Blaine, and you have a great holiday Monday here.
1: You too, my friend. Take care.
0: Bye-bye. Bye.

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Next hour, qualifying somebody for the Harvard Media Suite package. It's a good one. Right now, John Anderson, 1993. Your love is like money in the bank on The Voice, 6

Yes, we were that song. The love we shared for Tiptoe Through the Tulips by Tiny Tim could never be replaced with anybody else. Now that you're gone, it is 10:43, trying to get over you. Coming up, Jade Eagleson on The Voice. Right now, this is Vince Gill.

0: Country's greatest. This is J.D. Wilson. Close. Regina Mushak. Cloud and 14. High of 18 today. And I was talking on the weekend how much I love Dairy Queen blizzards. My favorite, of course, chocolate chip cookie dough, strawberry cheesecake, and every once in a while, a peanut butter cup. Well, on the 13th of August, that's a Thursday, the 24th annual Miracle Treat Day is coming up at your local DQ. Now, net proceeds from every Blizzard treat sold on that day go directly to the Jim Pattison Children's Hospital Foundation. That is a good cause, and gives me a good reason to go down to the DQ and get my favorite Blizzard.
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Stray's greatest. I still love that song, Miranda Lambert. And I also built me at 10:56. Coming up next, we got Ryan Young working on a holiday Monday. He won't have an egg show today, so he's kind of depressed. He can't talk about kabuli chickpeas, but hey, it is what it is. It is Saskatchewan Day. Johnny Lee going back to the 80s, looking for love in all the wrong places on The Voice, 620 CKRA.

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1: Good morning. I'm Ryan Young from the SaskToday.ca newsroom with 620 CKRM News. Saskatchewan Senator Todd Lewis has died at the age of 65. It was confirmed by a statement from the Speaker of the Senate. Raymond Gagné says his passing, quote, marks the loss of a steadfast champion for Saskatchewan's agricultural sector and a pillar of the community who leaves behind a legacy shaped by four generations of farming. Lewis farmed near Grey, Saskatchewan, about 39 kilometers south of Regina. He held numerous leadership roles with the Agricultural Producers Association of Saskatchewan and the Canadian Federation of Agriculture. Gagné said details about a funeral service will be shared as soon as it's available. A single-vehicle rollover on the George Gordon First Nation early Sunday morning led to the deaths of three people. Punishai RCMP and STARS responded to the incident on Grid 640, where three occupants of the vehicle were declared deceased, a 42-year-old woman and two 43-year-old men, all from George Gordon First Nation. Their families have been notified. RCMP say two other occupants were taken to hospital with minor injuries. As this rollover is being investigated, it brings the total number of fatal collisions up to 53 and a total of 66 deaths so far this year. WestJet and the Canadian Union of Public Employees have reached a tentative agreement. About 4,400 flight attendants walked off the job early Sunday, and WestJet canceled flights and grounded its fleet, leaving passengers to navigate the cancellation process. The deal brings an end to the work stoppage and network-wide operational disruption, with both the strike and lockout withdrawn. No details of the agreement have been released yet. Cameco Corporation has reported lower revenue and profit for the second quarter compared with the same period last year. The Saskatchewan-based uranium company says its profit was $25 million for the quarter ending June 30th. That compares with a profit of $321 million a year earlier. Revenue also declined to $814 million from $877 million. Cameco says the lower results were mainly due to changes in earnings from its investment in Westinghouse Nuclear. Farm and Food Care Saskatchewan's Open Farm Days is right around the corner. Event coordinator Ashley Stone says there are some places of interest to check out.
2: I'm going to see some Highland cattle and picking flowers and visiting the Balmorie Heritage Elevator. So some really cool experiences to see a different part of the province.
1: About 38 participating farms across the province will open up their farm on August 8th and 9th to show the public how their operation works. That's a look at 620 CKRM News. Sports is next. And now from the sports cage, your 620 CKRM Sports. Backup quarterback Tommy Stevens scored three rushing touchdowns as the Saskatchewan Roughriders even their season series with Edmonton, beating the Elks 28-26 on Saturday. The Riders improved to 5-2 and move into sole possession of second place in the West Division. The first place Elks, who haven't made the playoffs since 2019, dropped to 6-2. Next game for the Green and White is this Friday, hosting the Ottawa Redblacks. Recapping the Saskatchewan action from the Western Canadian Baseball League yesterday, the Moose Jaw Miller Express beat up on the Weyburn Beavers 22-11. The Swift Current 57s fell 10-3 to Okotoks, and the Regina Red Sox split their doubleheader with the Saskatoon Berries. The Red Sox won Game 1 7-5, and the Berries won Game 2 8-7. And finally, in Major League Baseball, the St. Louis Cardinals defeated the Toronto Blue Jays 5-1. And that's your sports. Don't miss the latest on your team. 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Now the 620 CKRM Precision Weather Forecast for today. Partly sunny at times and a high of 18. Tonight, partly cloudy with a low of 7. Tomorrow, partly sunny with a high of 21 degrees. Cloudy on Wednesday with a high of 24. And sunshine for Thursday and Friday. Thursday's high at 27 and Friday's high at 25 degrees. 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

0: just drink it down.
1: Country's greatest hits. Well, I can't shine up my boots because I'm wearing rubber flip-flops, so I'll armor all them. It is 11:10 on a Monday. Glad to be here. This is George Strait singing songs about the heartland from the early 90s on The Voice 620. CK.

0: We're stuck like
1: once a threesome became a duo, well, I mean trio, yes, but the real star of Sugarland, we all knew, was Jennifer Nettles, just like everybody says, especially Barney, the real star of Brooks and Dunn, is Ronnie Dunn, because Kix Brooks and Christian, all they did was move around a lot. Here's Rock My World.

Hey, it happens in small towns, but it happens in big cities now, too, because of all the cameras everywhere. So those businessmen that like to take their secretaries on a work vacation, using quotation marks here, got to watch out, because when you get home, your wife says, "Arthur, who is that girl I seen you walking down the beach with?" That was nobody. It's just a lookalike. Do you like beer? Because our Centennial Lager is on sale now. 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
6: 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It is 11:29 and everything else that a bakery does. 11:29, partly sunny at times. So far, it's been cloudy and a high of 18, much cooler than it was yesterday. Tonight, partly cloudy, low down to 7. Tuesday, partly sunny and a high 21, 70 above Fahrenheit. But we're going to have some wind gusting over 40K at times. Tuesday night, partly cloudy and a low down 11. Wednesday, partly sunny and a high 24. Thursday, mostly sunny, 27. Friday, mostly sunny and 25. In Saskatoon, cloud 14, 17 in Yorkton, 15's Wynyard Medina. 13 in Estevan, 15 in Weyburn, 11 with cloud and swift current, 14 in Moose Jaw. Regina, cloud up one over the past hour, now 15.

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1: Well, hey, 620 CKRM. This is your old pal Jason Blaine wishing you a happy 100th birthday. Boy, 100 years is a long time. And what's even crazier is to think you guys have been playing my music for almost a quarter of that.
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0: Always remember my first car. Bought it for $500 back in 1971. Yeah, it was a nice Acadian custom Beaumont four-door sedan with a standard three on the tree. And, of course, a six-cylinder motor in it. But you know what? It was the first car, and I had a chance to drive it and enjoy it. My second car, however, was the best. It was a 62 Plymouth Belvedere. Now, it was a four-door sedan, but it had a 318 motor in it and push-button automatic. I used to go to my friend's place on Angus Street North there, and before I'd leave, I'd brake torque it. I would lay rubber all the way down Angus.
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greatest country hits of all time, the greatest artists play right here. Dwight Yoakam is going to be turning 70 October 23rd, and he still moves around in his tight jeans. It is 11:42. Here's Toby Keith.

0: I'll tell you what's worth a shot is getting qualified right now to win a pair of tickets to the Harvard Media Suite for this Friday's game between the Riders and the Red Blacks. Now, the prize will include two tickets to the game with a great view on the 45-yard line. Buffet, dinner, and beverages. My phone's ringing already. I got a winner. I'll be back with whoever it is right away.
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0: Yes. 1989, Sawyer Brown and The Race Is On. I was playing air piano there, and I missed a couple of notes. 11:57, Lori Wallace is now qualified for our contest, the Harvard Media Suite.
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0: Good afternoon. I'm Ryan Young from the SaskToday.ca newsroom with 620 CKRM News. Saskatchewan Senator Todd Lewis has died at the age of 65. It was confirmed by a statement from the Speaker of the Senate, Raymond Gagné, who says his passing marks the loss of a steadfast champion for Saskatchewan's agricultural sector and a pillar of the community who leaves behind a legacy shaped by four generations of farming. Lewis farmed near Grey, Saskatchewan, about 39 kilometers south of Regina. He held numerous leadership roles with the Agricultural Producers Association of Saskatchewan and the Canadian Federation of Agriculture. Gagné said details about a funeral service will be shared as soon as it's available. Punish IRCMP are investigating after a fatal single-vehicle rollover on the George Gordon First Nation. Mounties received a report of the incident early Sunday morning on Grid 640, where three people died and two were taken to hospital with minor injuries. The deceased are identified as a 42-year-old woman and two 43-year-old men, all from George Gordon First Nation, and their families have been notified. This rollover brings the total number of deaths on Saskatchewan roads to 66 and a total of 53 fatal collisions so far this year. WestJet and the Canadian Union of Public Employees, representing 4,400 striking flight attendants, have reached a tentative contract agreement early this morning that will get operations rolling again.
1: The announcement out of negotiations in Calgary brings an end to the day-old job action, with both the union's strike notice and the company's lockout notice being withdrawn. A statement from QP1825 says since the strike is now over, flight attendants will be returning to work. There's no word yet on when the airline's operations will get back up to speed, but a separate statement from WestJet says it will share further details when they become available. Contract talks have been ongoing since January, with both sides at odds over wage increases and the cabin crew's claim of unpaid groundwork. The agreement will next go to WestJet cabin crew for a ratification vote. Rob Westgate, The Canadian Press.
0: Canola growers should be watching for Bertha armyworms. That's the advice of Ian Epp, an agronomist with Sask Oilseeds, as the calendar flipped to August. Bertha armyworm has natural enemies, but it's hard to say now what impact they will have.
2: There are a number of things that kill Berthas. That's why these populations kind of go up in big numbers and then crash down really hard in subsequent years. It's not a problem every year. But for this year, we don't really know what role the virus will play. So we're just hoping the virus is active and knocking down those numbers, but we got to do our due diligence.
0: Epp recommends checking the Ministry of Agriculture map of armyworms often, as the maps change frequently. A wildfire fanned by 115 km/h winds destroyed an unknown number of homes along the west side of British Columbia's Okanagan Lake, forcing many residents to escape to safety. It prompted the evacuation of the Okanagan Indian Band Reserve. In a video statement on Facebook, Chief Dan Wilson said the community is facing one of the most significant emergencies since the White Rock Lake fire in 2021.
3: We still don't know the full extent of what this wildfire has taken from us. We don't know the condition of every home. We don't know the full impact on families, infrastructure, or our community. Those answers will come, but they will take time.
0: The Bradley Creek fire was among dozens of wildfires in southern BC that started on Saturday, forcing more than 5,000 people from their homes in a span of 24 hours. Writing a letter describing how much you love a property in hopes of swaying a seller can sometimes help some home buyers secure the winning bid when competition is fierce. But in this era of housing market softness, realtor Jared Armstrong says letters don't have the same pull.
4: The vast majority of sellers, they're looking for the best price, terms, conditions, closing dates. It's a good to have when maybe swaying one party versus another in a multiple offer situation. But in this market, it really doesn't take place that much.
0: Last month, the Canadian Real Estate Association downgraded its forecast for home sales activity in 2026 again after it lowered its estimates in April and January. And that's 620 CKRM News. Read more stories from around your community and around the province at sasktoday.ca and 620ckrm.com. Your sports is next.
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0: And now from the sports cage, your 620 CKRM Sports. The Saskatchewan Roughriders flipped the script on Edmonton on Saturday. Backup quarterback Tommy Stevens scored three touchdowns as the Roughriders evened their season series with Edmonton, defeating the Elks 28-26. The win improves the Riders' record to 5-2, while Edmonton drops to 6-2. Riders head coach Corey Mace says they found a way to get the job done.
6: Yeah, it was very odd. Obviously, the delay there at halftime, getting the guys, still keeping them locked in, keeping them engaged, being able to talk, you know, the plus about that, you get to talk a little bit more about game plan kind of things as you go into the second half. But ultimately, we knew, you know, it was going to come down to being a tight game. You know, it probably will be versus this team if we see them again, when we see them again at the end of the year. It's just, they're a good team. But I was just extremely proud of our team, man. We had a lot of guys have to get pushed in to play in tonight. And we found a way to beat a really good team on their home turf.
0: Next game for the Green and White is this Friday, hosting the Ottawa Redblacks. Major League Baseball teams have until 4 p.m. Saskatchewan time today to trade players. The Blue Jays got ahead of the deadline on Sunday by acquiring 34-year-old right-handed pitcher Jameson Taillon from the Chicago Cubs. Then in a separate deal, the Jays sent pitcher Kevin Gausman to the Cubs for prospects Brett Bateman and infielder Ty Southesian. The Jays also acquired right-handed pitcher Jose Soriano from the LA Angels in exchange for three prospects. The Jays open a three-game series in Houston tonight against the Astros, 2 hours after the trade deadline ends. And in the Western Canadian Baseball League today, the Regina Red Sox are in Saskatoon to face the Berries at 4 o'clock this afternoon. At 7:05, the Swift Current 57s travel to Brooks to face the Bombers, and a doubleheader in Weyburn as the Beavers will take on the Moose Jaw Miller Express. Game 1 is at 4:05, and Game 2 is at 7:05. And that's your sports. Don't miss the latest on your team. 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
0: Now a look at the 620 CKRM precision weather forecast for today. Partly sunny at times, with winds gusting up to 40 kilometers an hour and a high of 17. Partly cloudy tonight with a low of 8 degrees. Tomorrow, partly sunny at times and a high of 20. Wednesday, partly sunny and 22. Thursday, mostly sunny and 24. And Friday, a partly sunny sky and a high of 22 degrees. 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

country's greatest hits, the voice in Saskatchewan, the late Daryl Singletary. Well, all men are looking for the amen kind of love. Not me. I look for the best pizza deal in the city. It is 1212. Better things to do. This is Terry Clark, 620 CKR.

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Country's greatest, that's the voice of Saskatchewan. Well, Sammy Kershaw recently canceled some concerts due to vocal issues, not feeling too good, and tour bus problems, so he's going to have to reschedule. Right now, we're going back to 1993 on

0: greatest country hits of all time, one of the best bands out of Saskatchewan, the Poverty Plainsmen. I will put their cover version up against anything Keith Urban's now recorded on Yacht Rock. I've listened to a few versions. I think the Poverty guys can do even better. It is 12:24 in the noon hour. Regina Red Sox, they're on the road up in Saskatoon this afternoon. 4 o'clock, Karen's Field to take on the Berries. Then, tomorrow, in Moose Jaw to take on the Express. Back home in Regina, yes, on Wednesday, taking on the Weyburn Beavers.
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2: CKRM, Saskatchewan weather.
3: Well, partly sunny at times. Have you seen any sun? I haven't seen any sun. I've looked out occasionally. And a high of 18. We're almost there, but not yet. Partly cloudy tonight. Low down to 7. Tuesday, partly sunny. High of 21. Tuesday night, partly cloudy at a low of 11. Wednesday, partly sunny, 24, 27 for Thursday. And mostly sunny, 25 for Friday. Start of the weekend once again. 15 in Saskatoon, 16 in Yorkton, 15s, Wynyard, Wadena, 14 in Estevan. 16 in Weyburn, 12 in Swift Current, 15s with Cloud, Regina, and Moose Jaw.

0: 620 CKRM celebrates 100 years, and we asked Dan from Croft Electric what he thinks of when he hears CKRM.
1: It always felt like home. 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

look a million times before. It says she ain't

0: Christopher Cummings, Canada's own. She's got the kind of heart that breaks. There's one thing I never wanted to do, see a woman cry, because some women, and they will admit it themselves, have what they call ugly cries. Well, do you like stock car racing? Because August 8th, it's this coming Saturday, Kings Park Speedway, which is very near and dear to me, because back in summer 1974, I was calling the races with my color guy, Ernie Robbins, from Regina Motor Products, who was an ex-Regina police officer. And I loved it. I loved the demolition derbies. What they're doing, it's called the Veterans Race. They're bringing back a lot of former drivers to compete once again on the track. So if you're looking for something to do this Saturday, take the kids. It's a fun time. I remember in early 19, it would have been about 75, me and my buddy in his 68 Falcon wagon, an old Sask Power Falcon wagon, we got into Kings Park Speedway and we ripped around that track. That gate was open. It shouldn't have been.
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Country's greatest hits, the voice of Saskatchewan, Alabama. You know, I played in so many bands over the years, and only one band that I played in actually had a fiddle, and that was my very first band in the summer of 1977, Yvonne and the Plainsmen out of Moose Jaw. Here's George Strait, Easy Come, Easy Go on the voice.

0: with wishful thinking, stay young forever. But thanks to today's technology, we have a magic button on the board here. If I press it, my real voice comes out. Yeah, I sound like an old man. If I press the button, I sound younger. Are you a fan of the show Dutton Ranch? I got some great news for you. Lainey Wilson, Ian Bowen are going to be on Dutton Ranch Season 2. I watched it. I even picked up a Dutton Ranch t-shirt from Walmart, but it shrunk.
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0: From the SaskToday.ca newsroom, I'm Ryan Young with your 620 CKRM news update. Todd Lewis, a senator, farmer, and longtime advocate for Saskatchewan's agriculture sector, died at the age of 65. Lewis is described by many who knew him as a tireless champion of the ag industry and deeply committed to the people he served. Speaker of the Senate, Raymond Gagné, said funeral details will be communicated as soon as they're available. Punish IRCMP are investigating a fatal single-vehicle rollover on the George Gordon First Nation that was reported early Sunday morning. RCMP say three of the occupants were declared dead at the scene, a 42-year-old woman and two 43-year-old men, all from George Gordon First Nation, and their families were notified. Two other occupants were taken to hospital with minor injuries. Over to sports, the Saskatchewan Roughriders are back home after splitting a home-and-home series with the Edmonton Elks. Next game for the Riders is this Friday at Mosaic Stadium against the Ottawa Redblacks. The Toronto Blue Jays begin a three-game road series in Houston against the Astros tonight. The Jays have made several trades ahead of the 4 p.m. Saskatchewan time trade deadline. 620 CKRM precision weather today, partly sunny at times and windy with a high of 18. Tonight, partly cloudy with a low of 7, and tomorrow, partly sunny and a high of 21. From the SaskToday.ca newsroom, that's your 620 CKRM news update. I'm Ryan Young.
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country's greatest sense of voice in Saskatchewan, Zach Brown, Jimmy Buffett. I don't think you want to be knee-deep in the water anywhere when it's only 18 today. But wait till later in the week. It's going to warm up, and it's going to be nice to go up to the beach. Right now, it's Patty Conroy, and my baby loves me just the way I am. The original version.

0: 1983's greatest hits. Sugarland making a return on my show twice now. I've played Sugarland from the album Twice the Speed of Life. And something more, 1:11 in the afternoon. Wish I could say it's Friday, but it's not.
1: There's

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2: This is Lawson and Gail Harkness, Fife Lake, Saskatchewan. My wife and I go through from 916 to 980 to 620, and we won the trip to the Grey Cup in Calgary, and Gloria Evans was our host. So we've known CKRM a long time.
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You know, I've always been a fan of Natalie Mainstill. I heard her sing that song. And when she says Earl had to die, kind of sounded evil, gave me chills. Here's the James.

0: It's kind of chilly this morning when I left for work here. Yes, James Barker Band. It is 125. Yeah, me too. So I'm looking at a post here from a local rock band. These guys are really good. They're a trio known as Mojo Filter. They play pump jacks a lot. And they posted this, and I can totally relate to this. Old rock songs hit harder because they remember who you were. I was lucky to be born in the mid-50s and grow up through the entire 60s. All the rock and roll songs, I've got so many on my USBs at home, and of course on CD. And it wasn't until 1972 when I really started liking country music, when I met the All Night Guy at 2060 Halifax, the old Digs, Dave Hart. He was doing the All Night Show, and I sat up with him a few times, watching him, and that's how I learned radio. But the fact is, he was playing great songs from 1972, like Don Gibson, Woman Since You Was Woman, If It Ain't Love, Leave It Alone, by Connie Smith, Fool Me, by Lynn Anderson, and many, many more. That is when my love for country music absolutely changed.
1: 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I'm Dave Thomas, voice of the Saskatchewan Rough Riders. 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And kickoff with Luke Mullender and I is at 7. 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
5: CKRM, Saskatchewan weather.
0: Well, they still say partly sunny at times. Phil Spivak does anyway with a high of 18. We're 3 away. Partly cloudy tonight, low down to 7. Tuesday, partly sunny and a high 21, which is 70 above Fahrenheit. Tuesday night, partly cloudy, 11. Partly sunny Wednesday, 24. Mostly sunny, 27 on Thursday. And for the weekend, go out to the beach. Mostly sunny and a high of 25. It is 15 in Toontown, 17 in Yorkton, 15's Wynyard Wadena, light rain 14 in Estevan. 17 in Weyburn, light rain 10, Swift Current, cloud 15, Regina and Moose Jaw.
5: See?

that. Travis Kelce is a captive man now with Taylor Swift, You Belong to Me. Yes, there you were, standing at the self-checkout at Dollarama buying a can of sardines. I knew you were my forever. This is John Landry on the

0: greatest country hits of all time from his album Forever Took Too Long. There You Were, the perfect girl. I think I finally found the perfect girl for me on Timu. It is 1:36. I'm looking at a picture of John Goodman. Remember him from Roseanne? He was a huge man, like seriously big, bigger than Fred Flintstone. But he has dropped 200 pounds, looking slim, looking great, John. 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You look great. See, when most men say, I've lost a couple hundred pounds, they've basically divorced their wife.
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0: Country's greatest hits, the voice of Saskatchewan, 141. Yes, don't forget, Country Music Rewind this afternoon at 4 with Colin Lovequist, the top 25 songs of 2003. Here's Toby Keith.
1: We got winners, we got losers, chain smokers and boozers, and we got yuppies, we got bikers. 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

0: 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Hello, rock and roll. Goodbye, rap. It is 1:48. Moving on for the truckers on the road today. Here come the hags.
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0: 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Merle Haggard, the Strangers, 10 minutes now to 2 o'clock. I'm Ryan Young with the headlines, top of the hour. This day is going by real fast. 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A live broadcast Monday, September 21st at the Dark Hall in Regina. 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

Country's greatest hits, Hal Ketchum. In the phone book, he would have been Ketchum Hal. At a small town Saturday night, speaking of a, well, it's not a big place, Spring Hill, Nova Scotia. You know what today is? It was posted over an hour ago on Facebook by Anne Murray's daughter, Dawn. It is Anne Murray Day in Nova Scotia.

0: proudly broadcasting from Treaty 4 territory, the homeland of the Dakota, Nakota, Lakota, Soto, and on the homeland of the Métis Nation. 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
1: From the SaskToday.ca newsroom, I'm Ryan Young with your 620 CKRM news update. Todd Lewis, a senator, farmer, and longtime advocate for Saskatchewan's agriculture sector, died at the age of 65. Lewis is described by many who knew him as a tireless champion of the ag industry and deeply committed to the people he served. Speaker of the Senate, Raymond Gagné, said funeral details will be communicated as soon as they're available. Punish IRCMP are investigating a fatal single-vehicle rollover on the George Gordon First Nation that was reported early Sunday morning. RCMP say three of the occupants were declared dead at the scene, a 42-year-old woman and two 43-year-old men, all from George Gordon First Nation, and their families were notified. Two other occupants were taken to hospital with minor injuries. Over to sports, the Saskatchewan Roughriders are back home after splitting a home-and-home series with the Edmonton Elks. Next game for the Riders is this Friday at Mosaic Stadium against the Ottawa Redblacks. The Toronto Blue Jays begin a three-game road series in Houston against the Astros tonight. The Jays have made several trades ahead of the 4 p.m. Saskatchewan time trade deadline. 620 CKRM precision weather today. Partly sunny at times and windy with a high of 18. Tonight, partly cloudy with a low of 7. And tomorrow, partly sunny and a high of 21. From the SaskToday.ca newsroom, that's your 620 CKRM news update. I'm Ryan Young.
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Saskatchewan's own brand of cut for your Jess Moskaluk. 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

0: greatest country hits of all time. We're going to go back to 1974, the kind of stuff I play on Sunday Morning Classics, 8 to 10, every Sunday morning. 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
1: I've been down the Mississippi, down through New Orleans. Yes, I have.

0: always great is since I've been watching you, I always wanted to be a buckaroo. But Buck Owens said, no, I'm too young to join his band, although Willie can too. Their drummer probably would have thought I was good. You know, tight rhythm section here. Hey, can I steal your purse, hand it back to you later, then dance with you, start a romance? Here's Brad.
1: Bar was-

CKRM, 306-936-6262. 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

0: Chad Brownlee Forever's going to start somewhere at 2:29 on a Monday afternoon. Well, over the weekend in Moose Jaw was the Western Canadian Nationals car show. And guess who showed up to the car show? Mike Hall and Avery from Russ Brothers out in BC. They have a YouTube channel. Check them out on social media. They're really fine. Especially Mike Hall, the guy with the long hair. He's tall, got a gravel voice. He looks around junkyards and he says, "Hey, has that thing got a 454 in it?"
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0: CKRM, Saskatchewan. Hey, is it too late in my life to become an auto mechanic? It is 2:32, partly sunny at times. Yeah, wish. High of 18, tonight partly cloudy, low down to 7. Tuesday, partly sunny, high of 21, 70 above Fahrenheit, but it's going to be a bit windy. Tuesday night, though, partly cloudy, low down 11. Wednesday, partly sunny, 24, 27 for Thursday, and mostly sunny, 25 for Friday as we kick off the weekend. Normal high for this time of year is 26. Normal low is 11, which is 52 above Fahrenheit. In Saskabush, 16, 15 in York and 17s, Wynyard, Wadena. Light rain, 14 in Estevan. It's 14 with cloud. In Weyburn, 11 swift current, 17s with cloud, Regina, and Moose Jaw.

country's greatest hits, the voice of Saskatchewan. I could use a little bit of banjo. Well, there we go. The Road Hammers, eastbound and down, loaded up and trucking on the voice.

0: to my CB handle from the 70s. Yes, the Crazy Cowboy and the Mighty Mike on the Country Rhythm Ranch Party, playing the best in CW Boogie Blues, the side of Rocky Mountains, and definitely east of Calgary, and thank heavens, far enough away from Mount St. Helens in Washington State, and broadcasting live from the corner of 12th and Rose in downtown Regina. That is my CBN.
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6: Hey, it's Doug here from EB Power Sports in Assiniboia. 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Here's to another 100.

right, he's country hits of all time on a Monday afternoon, Saskatchewan Day. Those words were made famous back in the 70s on SNL with Rosanna Dana. Remember that? Yes, it is 2:44. This is George

Lord, she was hotter than a $2 pistol. She was the fastest thing around. 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She was built

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1: Country's greatest hits. A few people got a chance to meet him and greet him at the QCX. He's a great guy. Very talented. Dallas Smith. Well loved here in our province of Saskatchewan. It is 10 minutes now to 3 o'clock. Ryan Young with the headlines. Top of the hour. Coming up next, gonna sell something.
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0: From the SaskToday.ca newsroom, I'm Ryan Young with your 620 CKRM news update. Todd Lewis, a senator, farmer, and longtime advocate for Saskatchewan's agriculture sector, died at the age of 65. Lewis is described by many who knew him as a tireless champion of the ag industry and deeply committed to the people he served. Speaker of the Senate, Raymond Gagné, said funeral details will be communicated as soon as they're available. Punish IRCMP are investigating a fatal single-vehicle rollover on the George Gordon First Nation that was reported early Sunday morning. RCMP say three of the occupants were declared dead at the scene, a 42-year-old woman and two 43-year-old men, all from George Gordon First Nation, and their families were notified. Two other occupants were taken to hospital with minor injuries. Over to sports, the Saskatchewan Roughriders are back home after splitting a home-and-home series with the Edmonton Elks. Next game for the Riders is this Friday at Mosaic Stadium against the Ottawa Redblacks. The Toronto Blue Jays begin a three-game road series in Houston against the Astros tonight. The Jays have made several trades ahead of the 4 p.m. Saskatchewan time trade deadline. 620 CKRM precision weather today, partly sunny at times and windy with a high of 18. Tonight, partly cloudy with a low of 7, and tomorrow, partly sunny and a high of 21. From the SaskToday.ca newsroom, that's your 620 CKRM news update. I'm Ryan Young.
1: Weather tonight, we got a clear sky, maybe an isolated shower later, a low down to 15 tomorrow, sunshine and hot, 33 degrees tomorrow.
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0: Greenbrae's Greatest Hits. How you doing? Ray here, just working another hour before Colin Lovequist and Country Music Rewind, the top 25 songs of 2003. Right now, this is Tracy Lawrence.
1: He was

Oh, I remember when I was 17 drinking some wine, not strawberry wine, but boy, did I ever get sick. So never, ever again. Here's Lone Star on The Voice, 620.

0: CKRM. Oh my goodness. Congratulations on 100 years of being on the air. That's incredible. Thank you for the way that you just supported the heartbeat of Canadian country music for all these years. We are so grateful for you and congratulations.
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0: That's a great song from the 90s, Canada's Prairie Oyster, and of course, Lusiette. Well, should Saskatchewan pull U.S. liquor off the store shelves as part of the latest trade dispute between our two countries? Yes or no? It's going to change tomorrow, the weekend poll, that is, at 5:30 in the morning. Now, the latest is 69% say yes, 31% say no. 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

0: country's greatest hits, Blue Rodeo, 5 days in May. We had, I think, 5 days in May where it was actually a nice May day. Listen to More Morning with Cody and Gloria so you can qualify to win two tickets to the Harvard Media Suite for the Friday, August 7th game against Ottawa. The Red Blacks are going to be here. The prize includes two tickets to the game with a great view on the 45-yard line, buffet dinner, and beverages.
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country's greatest hits, the voice of Saskatchewan, Monday afternoon. That's right, there's no sports cage today, but tomorrow, Barney's going to be back, I think. I think it's Barney. And they're going to talk about the Ryder win.

0: Country's greatest, it's James Barker Band. Good together. Well, tonight, partly cloudy, low down to 7. Tomorrow, partly sunny and a high of 21. That's my time for today on the Saskatchewan Day edition of the Ray Show here. Stat Monday. Love it. Coming up at 4 o'clock, it's Colin Lovequist and Country Music Rewind. Presentation of Crawford's No Frills. The top 25 songs of 2003. We'll catch you on the weekend. At 10, right after Steve Harmon and Country Gold.
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5: I would like to welcome you to your Crawford's No Frills Country Music Rewind. I'm Colin Lovequist. We're going to unlock the vault, roll back the calendar to the hot summer week of August 2nd, 2003. No fluff, no endless commercials, just the absolute biggest country hits dominating the Canadian airwaves. And on this week, we've got an incredible lineup of global megastars up against some massive homegrown Canadian talents, keeping our local music scene very proud. So grab a cold beverage, turn it up, let's get right into the music. At number 25, he's a Louisiana native, and he kicks us off with this fun, rock-infused anthem about a guy who keeps injuring himself doing stunts to win this girl's affection. Chris Cagle's gritty, energetic delivery made this song an immediate fan favorite on the Canadian Summer Radio playlist. This is Chicks Dig It. Chris Cagle, 620 CKRM.

taking a trip down memory lane. 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This weekend, 2003, number 24.

0: probably one of the best concerts Donnie and I have ever seen was Jody Messina at the Casino Regina Show Lounge a few years back. Just a powerhouse vocalist. And that song, that was a song delivered with a very emotional, overwhelming feeling about genuinely wishing the best for an ex-partner. And she is known for her high-octane, sassy tracks. And Jody Messina slowed it down beautifully to offer up that pure, raw, vulnerable country soul song called I Wish at number 24.
1: You know, if we can all just kind of stop for a minute, and instead of finding ways to, you know, to pick on each other and bring each other down and find out what's wrong with people, if we could all just try to, you know, find a way to let things slide every now and again and take that energy that you use with your anger and put it into something good, and boy, we could just save the whole world that way.
0: In at number 23, our first Canadian track of the countdown belongs to Manitoba's very own Doc Walker. This was taken from their breakthrough album, Everyone Aboard, and it's just a feel-good song combining the driving electric guitars with that very infectious chorus that's been absolutely dominating the Canadian country radio this summer for 2003. And this is The Show Is Free. Here's Doc Walker.

0: I have Vinny. Nobody plays guitar like Vince Gill. He's got that blistering, fast guitar picking and unmistakable tenor vocals. I'm calling Lovequist. Let's get to your number 21 song. Clay Walker tackles some of life's deepest, most philosophical questions regarding faith and love in this mid-tempo song. Clay, who has been a staple of the airwaves since the early 90s, delivers one of the most well-reflective vocal performances of his career. This is called A Few Questions.
1: Hi, folks. This is Clay Walker, and for as long as I can remember, I've wanted to be a part of country music. I can remember sitting around the living room with my folks, with my uncle and my father, who taught me how to play guitar, and always dreaming of being a country singer. There's a lot of talent in my family, and I just wanted to take it a little bit farther than the living room.
0: Clay Walker, number 21 on your Crawford's No Frills Country Music Rewind.

0: 620 CKRM, country's greatest hits, Trace Adkins singing about chrome, celebrating the gals who love shiny trucks and fast cars. This song was an instant anthem for automotive fans, and it added a high-octane punch to the country music radio charts, in at number 20 for this time period, 2003. We will step aside. We're going to come back, and we'll feature the number 19 hit, and it's a solo act and a lady with a fantastic voice. Stay with us.
1: Hey, straight guy, I gotta tell my neighbor something, and I don't know how to say it.
2: Cal, have you been leaving pies in his backyard again?
1: Well, yeah, but this is something different. I need to tell him that his dog is, well, that his dog is fat.
2: You can't say that. You gotta be body positive. Maybe he's just big boned.
1: I'm positive his big boned body is fat.
2: Why is this any of your business?
1: Well, he can't reach his paws up on the fence anymore, and it's getting harder to give him treats.
2: Cal, what are you feeding him?
1: You know, Twinkies, Ding Dongs, barbecue chips, cheese doodles, packs of bologna.
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1: Okay, so I won't tell him his dog is fat. 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

It has been a while since I've heard that song. Great voice, great song. Beautiful Goodbye, Jennifer Hansen. She made a huge splash with that debut single on the charts regarding leaving a failing relationship with dignity. That was co-written by her husband, Mark Nessler, and it's just a great song with that smooth acoustic production, and Jennifer has a very crisp vocal, and it earned her some major cross-genre airplay. Great song. Beautiful Goodbye, in at number 19 by Jennifer Hansen. In at number 18, another lady that was very prolific in the 90s. This is called Backseat of a Greyhound Bus. Here's Sarah Evans.

0: holding down the number 18 spot, Sarah Evans, backseat of a Greyhound bus. Just a gripping musical photo of a pregnant young woman escaping her small town to find freedom. The storytelling with her soaring vocal mix made for a big hit, made it one of the most compelling narratives of the year. Just a great song at number 18. We're going to pay the bills, a little paperwork to take care of, and we're coming up with some classic Terry Clark as we are checking out the year 2003 on your Crawford's No Frills Country Music Rewind with 620 CKRM.
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0: born in Montreal and raised in Medicine, Alberta, Terry Clark, with her high energy, sassy country style. Just a great track about living life to the absolute fullest. The perfect early August road trip song. I Want to Do It All at number 17.
1: I have the greatest fans in the world, and they all know each other, and they've all formed friendships, and there's a real bond that's going on there, and it's a special thing, and I'm honored that I was able to bring a lot of really good people together who know each other now.
0: Moving to the number 16 position, Brian McComas struck gold with this incredibly catchy, lighthearted track about falling unexpectedly fast for somebody new. The clever lyrics and the bright acoustic melody turn this into the biggest breakout radio hit of his career. 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

0: I'm a huge fan of his music and his style, and I just love Joe Nichols. He's just keeping the sound of traditional country alive. That was a humorous, sorrowful song about a guy losing a girl to a guy in a flashy Corvette. Joe Smooth's neo-traditional baritone voice and style has earned him massive critical praise right across North America for his sound and his style. That's a little trip to Broken Heartsville.
1: You know, I went through a lot of humble times. There was a lot of bologna and cheese sandwiches to be had. And a lot of times we didn't have the cheese.
0: We're coming back with the number 14 hit from Wynonna Judd right here on your Crawfords No Frills Country Music Rewind for this time period, the year 2003.
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0: Come on.
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7: And here we go, hour number two of your Crawford's No Frills Country Music Rewind. And before we got into the second half, we heard from the likes of Emerson Drive, Only God Could Stop Me Loving You, in at number 13, and Wynonna, What the World Needs, at number 14. So that makes us hit the number 12 spot, and for that, we've got some classic Reba, the Queen of Country. She delivers a fantastic bluegrass-tinged anthem about overcoming life's major obstacles. This is just a great song, and it proves once again why her radio dominance spanned across multiple decades. Here's Reba. I'm going to take that mountain at number 12 on your Crawford's No Frills Country Music Rewind for this time period, 2003.

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This weekend, 2003, number 11.

0: That was the dynamic duo of Eddie Montgomery and Troy Gentry blasting through your speakers with a raw track about trying to outrun the painful memory of an ex. It also featured the perfect blend of southern rock, grit, and modern country energy. I'm Colin Lovequist. They're at number 11. We are coming up to the top 10. The 10 biggest hits from this time period, 2003. We're going to hear from Kenny Chesney with No Shoes, No Shirts, No Problems.
1: I didn't realize when I first got on the ride that it was going to be a lot, how much work was going to be involved in staying on the ride. And then again, I didn't realize how much fun it was going to be. I really love what I do. I love being able to take a song and touching somebody's life with it. And it's better than it's ever been right now. And believe it or not, though, I do think the Ferris wheel can go a little

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This weekend, 2003, number 9.

another one of the Canadian talents in our countdown. I'm going to fly Paul Brandt, Calgary's own Paul Brandt, taking the number 9 position. That was from his hit project, Small Towns and Big Dreams, a very uplifting track highlighting Brandt's booming, rich baritone voice and a very inspiring song about chasing your dreams no matter how far away they seem. I'm glad you're with us. I'm Colin Lovequist. Thanks for hanging out. This is your Crawford's No Frills Country Music Rewind. Beautiful hit from Craig Morgan called Almost Home, a masterclass in storytelling about a homeless man dreaming of his childhood farm.

We're throwing in the cassette and hitting rewind. 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This weekend, 2003, number 7.

0: Jimmy Wayne, Stay Gone on your Crawford's No Frills Country Music Rewind. And that's how he bursted onto the music scene with that powerful debut single that was written from the personal heartbreak. And Wayne sings about needing an ex to completely cut ties so he can finally heal. Stay Gone, number 7.
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That's the number six hit with the band Lone Star, celebrating the simple beauty of a family. My front porch looking in. That song argues that no beautiful scenery in the world compares to looking through the front porch at your wife, your kids, your family, your husband, whoever it might be. It's just a sweet, catchy, and highly memorable hit from Lone Star. We are looking at the top five now of our countdown for your Crawford's No Frills Country Music Rewind. Here is our fifth Canadian entry onto this chart, and she is the global queen of country pop. Her name, Shania Twain. This was a smash hit from her album Up, a beautiful love ballad featuring Shania's legendary production, just a massive crossover juggernaut that spent weeks dominating both the country and the adult contemporary airplay. This is Shania, forever and for always.

0: go. Shania Twain, Forever and For Always, on the Voice of Saskatchewan, 620 CKRM, and your Crawford's No Frills Country Music Rewind. We're going to get your number four song next from Tim McGraw. Big hit for Tim McGraw, and he rocks the top five with a swaggering track about a guy who might be a bit rough around the edges, but treats his woman right.
1: I think the best advice I heard for a long marriage is Harrison Ford. They were talking about being married to Calista Flockhart for so long. And he said, what I've learned is say the least amount of words that you can possibly say to keep yourself out of trouble. So I'd probably go along with that advice.
0: It became a massive stadium anthem during his 2003 summer tour. Real Good Man, next.
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6: 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This weekend, 2003, number 4.

another big hit for Tim McGraw with Real Good Man at number four. In at number three, Kix Brooks, Ronnie Dunn, take us on a nostalgic trip down memory lane. This anthem explores a rural dirt road where they introduce themselves to beer, they found faith, and they wrecked their first cars. It's an absolute classic. It's the Red Dirt Road at number three.

0: And we're going to wrap up that set with your number two song on the Crawford's No Frills Country Music Rewind. She's going to leave you with a smile. That's King George Strait. The king of country music holds strong at number two for this time period, 2003. Just a beautifully crafted song explaining how a devastating heartbreak can still look beautiful when it comes to a specific girl. And it became George's historic 50th number one hit single overall. That's number two. So that means we are on the path to check out number one. We're going to do that next. Think about it. Who do you think holds the number one spot for this time period, 2003? I'll give you a hint. It's a duet.
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0: It is time now for your Crawford's No Frills Country Music Rewind Extra. Here's a guy that had a big year for this time period in question, the year 2003. Never went to number one. It panned out at number two because he was jammed up on the top of the charts with so many good hits at the same time he released this one. It was a signature song for the one and only Pat Green. This is called Wave on Wave. Check it out.

is time for your number one song on your Crawford's No Frills Country Music Rewind. This was a big one. Big duet from two guys that had an admiration for each other, loved each other's music, and decided it was time to get together and put something on the charts. This one sat comfortably at number one, not only this week in 2003, but it was the ultimate summer anthem of that same year. Alan Jackson teamed up with the beach rock legend Jimmy Buffett for a song that gave everyone permission to check out of work early. It's a multi-week juggernaut that defines the sound of summer. It's the number one song, and it's 5 o'clock somewhere.

0: What time zone am I on? What country am I in?
1: It doesn't matter. It's 5 o'clock somewhere.
0: It's always on 5 in Margaritaville, come to think of it.
1: Yeah, I heard that.
0: You've been there, haven't you?

0: It's 5 o'clock somewhere. Alan Jackson, Jane Buffett.
1: Wow. Thank you, Jane Buffett, for putting up with me for all these years. And thank you, Alan Jackson. I'm glad I could help your struggling career. It was about 31 years ago that I came to this town to pursue my musical madness, and I've never won anything for anything, and it's great to do it here. Thank you, Don Light, Bill Williams, and Buzz Kasson, and Alan Jackson.
2: Thank you, Jimmy.
3: And that's going to do it. That is going to wrap it up. Another edition of your Crawford No Frills Country Music Rewind. Alan and Jimmy were holding down the fort at number one for the week of August 2nd, 2003. And I hope you enjoyed the show. I just want to send a huge shout out to our incredible Canadian talent like Shania, Paul, Terry for representing us so well in the top 25. I want to thank you for tuning in and throwing it back with us. Also got to thank Crawford's No Frills. 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
4: From the National Newsroom of the Canadian Press, I'm Lisa Laporte. WestJet and the union representing some 4,400 flight attendants reached a tentative deal to resume work after a brief work stoppage. However, many passengers say they're confused and frustrated trying to rebook travel. Raveline Carr is in Halifax and was left without answers as she tried to rebook travel to India.
5: Like, we were mentally prepared. I have some family commitments. Now they're all waiting for me to come. And it's supposed to be tomorrow, but I'm still here. And it takes like 14 or 15 hours. And if it involves a connection, then it could turn into a 25-hour flight, which means I would be reaching there on Thursday.
4: Carr hasn't been able to get answers or rebook her flight as of this afternoon. She showed up to the airport in hopes of rebooking her travel after spending hours on hold with WestJet's customer service line over the weekend.